0: dear. A little bit of consternation in the studio then. As a butterfly fluttered by.
1: The elusive butterfly.
0: Yeah, of love. It fluttered in through one porthole and straight out the starboard side. That was Father's Brown. Now, oh, goodness knows why.
1: Well, I don't know why.
0: No.
1: Very much bubble gum at the time.
0: It was very much so. It had no significance, as it would these days, no doubt, if a band called themselves Father apostrophe S Brown. Father's Brown. That was Maybe Baby on Decca Records. These are one or two of the 53 singles released on Friday, the 21st of August, 1970. Issue number 343 of the New Singles, a weekly listing of 45 RPM recorders, which you could find in little pokey tumble-down corner shops like Campkins in Long Causeway, Peterborough, and some of the music press, and probably was sent out to radio stations. My friend from the past is still with us.
1: He's still here.
0: He never goes home.
1: Well, no. I am at home. I mean,
0: he never comes out. Sorry, that's what I meant to say.
1: Outside to the same. Yeah. I'm stuck in lockdown like everybody else.
0: Les Newman.
1: Hi, listener.
0: What warm weather it is. Well, it certainly is on this day.
1: The back door open. I've got the side door open in the house. I've got to look at the front door. I'm just in a stream of nice, cool, bright, fresh air coming through.
0: Don't you let the sea flood in through those bow doors, my friend.
1: Yeah, of course.
0: We began with Mike Westbrook Concert Band on DRAM Records. Yeah. Now, I think that would have been regarded as kind of avant-garde jazz at the time, but it was the era when jazz rock, jazz prog rock, and we'd already had Blood, Sweat and Tears in Chicago.
1: And then it went on the direction with Kevin Ayers and that direction.
0: It became a little bit wilder, a little bit more adventurous. And,
1: there was a lot of people, well, prog came from a lot of that avant-garde, you know, this experimental jazz.
0: Yeah.
1: It was quite amazing. Mike Westbrook was one time with the house band at Ronnie Scott's Jazz Club in London.
0: Okay.
1: Was his claim to fame.
0: Yeah. He did a lot of work with Phil Mint, and he did some mad work, and eventually they called themselves Solid Gold Cadillac, a couple of albums.
1: Yeah.
0: If we have a moment, we might play something else from Mike Westbrook. We might even play the other side of that single. However, we have this time sprawling ahead of us like an unrolled stair carpet. With a wooden staircase that needs covering up. Okay, let's make sure we got the banisters and those rods that hold the carpet in place so you don't just slide straight down it. I've deviated from the path slightly, but it is the heat, my friends. You're going to know the next one. It was sampled by a band called I Monster. It was originally by the Wallace Collection, and here it is now by the Gunther or the Gunther Coolman. Was it chorus? We're going for Coleman Choir. That was it. You will know this.

0: That was Gunter Coleman and his single, or their single, the choir's single, was on Polydor Records, released on the 21st of August 1970. You know, you often don't realise how long ago it was.
1: There's a girl sings the lyrics to that. It's slightly different in a current TV ad, but I can't remember which one. I was trying to find out which one it was.
0: Okay.
1: Sure, I'll find out.
0: Well, we may...
1: It'll probably be on TV tonight, and I think, oh, that's what it is.
0: I thought I'd just play a little bit of the later version by iMonster. This is one of their many remixes. This one's particularly heavy, almost prog-tastic.

0: 33 years after the original, well, the originals, the Wallace Collection, followed by Gunter Coleman. That is I, Monster. And that's a pretty heavy proggy type remix, wasn't it, Les?
1: Electronic remix, I quite enjoyed. Yeah, I love that tune. I wonder where it came from. I didn't actually remember where it had come from, but... I thought it must be like late 60s. Yeah. It's very much...
0: it definitely was. But there, I'm on... Updated the lyrics slightly. I dream a dirty dream of you, baby. You're swinging from the chandelier. You're crawling on the bathroom floor. So I do apologise to you, my friend, if you've tuned in just to listen to the new singles of 1970. But I just want to show you how the same tune... can be augmented in many ways. And to follow that, the only tune that might well go with Swinging from Chandeliers is by someone or some group called Humpy Bong.

0: thank you.
1: Oh, Freddie Laker and Richard Branson's first flight, Les.
2: Book early.
1: On Amalgamated Records, that was Joe Gibbs and Hijack. And it certainly was. And prior to that, it was Blinky and Edwin Starr on Tamla Motel. And oh, how happy. And we began with Humpy Bong, that I was making fun of on Parlophone Records. Don't you be long. And Les has come up with some dynamic news.
2: I think that's the case, that Eric Clapton, actually, who were looking for a guitar player on that track. And they managed to get Eric Clapton to do it on that particular track. Because it was an original Bee Gees member, wasn't it? The original drummer of Bee Gees.
1: Colin Peterson.
2: Yep.
1: Colin Peterson, yes. Humpy Bong. Yep.
2: And they couldn't get anybody to perform with them, so they actually managed to... I think they managed to get Clapton on one track. But it wasn't available when it went on Top of the Pops.
1: I can't believe that Humpy Bong were on Top of the Pops.
2: Yes, apparently so.
1: That's clearly a part of my memory, because I've got a very good memory of the past, but I was probably at that time...
2: It was
1: time.
2: Obviously a minor... It was probably one of those things that, you know, they showed you records that might make it and they never did. So it's probably one of those sessions, I think.
1: I think at the time I had too many prog rock vinyl albums under my arm and too many parties, possibly, to have taken any notice of Humpy Bong.
2: It's quite interesting when you think that Eric Clapton did sessions.
1: It is.
2: Well, I suppose with the breakup of Cream and stuff, I suppose somebody comes along with a bit of work. I suppose he thought, well...
1: Yeah, Blind Faith had broken. He thinks, what shall I do now? So let's wonder if this is...
2: Wonder, doesn't it?
1: It does. Let's wonder if this is Eric Clapton again. On the B-side of the Humpy Bong single, it's called We're All Right Till Then.
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0: on RCA Records, a single, one of the 53 singles released this particular week, Friday the 21st of August 1970 was the release day of all of this music we're playing now. That was Hunter, Some Time for Thinking. What do we find out about Hunter, Les?
1: I don't know. It's definitely not in Hunter, because I thought that was the obvious, but...
0: No, that's good. That's fine. Sometimes they remain a mystery.
1: I don't know.
0: So we know nothing about Hunter, but you may well out there listening. Before that, it was Grateful Dead and Uncle John Band on Warner Brothers. That would be from the album Working Man's Dead, which was flogged mercilessly on Radio Geronimo throughout 1970. They were only on from midnight till 3 a.m. from the transmitters of Monte Carlo after Trans
1: World Radio
0: had closed down with evangelistic sounds. And then the counterculture took over each weekend. Some guys in Harley Street. Unbelievably, Harley Street, London West 1 was where they had their studio, and they air freighted their reels, their rolls of tape, air freight to, well, I guess it would be to Nice, that would be the nearest airport possibly. And that was a big thing for 1970, as was RNI, Radio North Sea International, and Les's shed, where we all piled into.
1: Yeah, listening on the little radio, listen to...
0: That
1: was a big radio, it was an old ex-wartime radio we used to listen to.
0: I think it was out of an old tank, was it, Les?
1: Yeah, tank radio.
0: It was a great, I remember it, great big thing.
1: Sadly, it got stolen from my garage when I was here a few years ago now.
0: That is a real crime, that is. Yeah, and it even had squelch filters.
1: Yeah, I know.
0: And a single side and suppressed carriers and... And you could almost get rid of sprogs and things, couldn't you, Les?
1: This is fun.
0: Yeah.
1: Lots of valves in it. It used to keep the shack warm in the winter.
0: And warm.
1: I could either use it as a shack warmer or as a doorstop because it took two people to lift it.
0: Do you know, things seem to have gone full circle now because most televisions seem to have a load of valves in because it takes so long to boot themselves up for a picture to come on the screen. I think this could be, I'm bound to be wrong because I'm not an expert on Bob Marley, but I think this is the first time we've come across a single that actually gives Bob Marley's name. It's on Upsetter Records, US 340. On the B-side, it's Lee Perry and the Upsetters. We will be playing that, Son of Thunder. But on the A-side, Bob Marley and the Wailers with My Cup, I've Got to Cry.

0: Well, that was unmistakably Bob Marley from the 21st of August 1970, a single on Upsetter Records. And the B-side is unmistakably Lee Scratch Perry with the Upsetters on the Upsetter record label and Son of Thunder.
1: Son, thou hast committed thyself. You shall now face the wrath of the sun.

0: single from the Tremolos.
1: Tremolos, wow.
0: CBS 5139. Me and My Life, preceded by Steppenwolf, Spiritual Fantasy on Stateside.
1: That was rather not like the Hellraisers of Easy Rider, was it?
0: Not at all. We'll play the... that was the B-side. We'll play the A-side of the next hour. And we also heard Horace Faith and Black Pearl on Trojan. That one was a hit.
1: Yeah.
0: Okay, stop this hour.

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0: Yes, Les Newman and Chris Bent. Here we are. All the singles released 21st of August 1970. Well, not quite all of them. There were 53 of them. We'll play you what we consider to be the more esoteric interest. I've got one interesting any moment now. We in the last hour we heard Steppenwolf, the B-side of their single. It's called Spiritual Fantasy, and you may just have heard the tremolos with Me and My Life. We began with Mort Stevens and the Hawaii 5-0 thing.
1: The original theme tune from Hawaii 5-0.
0: I mean, just in case you thought, well, why didn't they ever release this as a single? It would have been a massive hit. Well, they did. You never heard it because nobody played it on the radio in 1970 when it came out. And we also, yes, we did hear the A-side of Steppenwolf on...
1: Far much more like them than the
0: Yes, it is, and it was called Screaming Night Hog.
1: It's very good. They're almost like saying it. It was almost like in the mould of Cream and Eric Clapton with the guitar improvisation there. It was very, very good.
0: Yeah, yeah. And now, your namesake, Les.
1: Thunderclap, Newman.
0: Yes, Thunderclap.
1: I'm hoping to get some, but I don't. It looks like it's not going to happen, so...
0: Yes, the A-side of their single on, it must have been Track Records 2094003 was There's a Reason, which we will hear. But first of all, Stormy Petrel sounds quite normal at the start, but within about a minute you'll think that Sweep is gossiping about Sooty and Sue. Bye-bye, everybody.
1: Bye-bye.
0: Bye-bye, Joe.
1: Bye-bye.

0: Did anyone out there recognise Olivia Newton-John, Lost in the Mix Fair, with a band called Tomorrow? We played the band only about 2, 3, 4 weeks ago on RCA. Well, this is a single on Decca Records. It may be that Decca dug very deep in their archives to find little Olivia singing I Could Never Live Without Your Love, Les Newman. His namesake, Thunderclap. We heard Stormy Petrel with Sweep, as you may have noticed, talking about Sue and Sooty. Then it was the A-side of that single, There's a Reason, followed by Creedence Clearwater Revival, Long As I Can See the Light.
1: Tomorrow, there was also a UK band called Tomorrow, which is the same band, totally different
0: that
1: band.
0: That was Keith West and... Steve
1: Howe.
0: It was, yes, yeah. Yeah. My White Bicycle was their biggest sort of memorable tune. Yeah. I think he had a song called Three Jolly Dwarves or something along those lines.
1: Yeah, but Tomorrow was the Australian band.
0: Oh, yeah. Oh, hang on, it's a mistake to eat an apple when you're doing a programme, isn't it? So let us move on swiftly to a Pye Records single, Paul Brett Sage. They eventually end up on Dawn Records. Now, this is their single called 3D Mona Lisa.

line for me tonight. Come here, scratching me head, scratching me back, scratching me nose, tearing me clothes.

0: It was already an old tune, so that was a reissue, but it took another 3 years remaining dormant before it finally got into the charts. Bobby Pickett and his Monster Mash. Yeah, prior to that, it was King's Horror and Wood on the Fire. His woman had put no wood on the fire. He was giving her some stick. Quite literally there, wasn't he, Les?
1: No.
0: Jackpot Records, JP713. Yeah. You wouldn't get away with lyrics like that these days. In fact, who knows? We may not get away with lyrics like that these days.
1: No.
0: And prior to that, it was Paul Brett Sage, initially sounding a little bit like Principal Edward's Magic Theatre, but getting quite heavy towards the end with 3D Mona Lisa.
1: Paul Brett was a guitarist. He was actually with Elmer Gentry's Velvet Opera.
0: Yeah.
1: He was also with the Crazy World of Arthur Brown. And he played with Al Stewart, Nonnie Donegan, and various other people. So he was quite well known. He occasionally played the guitar with the Straws while on top of Straubs.
0: Right.
1: Although he was never actually a member of the band, he just turned up and played for them.
0: I'm just going to remind the listener that you're listening to Chris and Les, and I'm in the studio. Les is about 2 miles away, sitting in the comfy armchair. And his audio is probably going about 2,000 or 3,000 miles in each direction. And occasionally it can break up. But look, we're not doing bad, considering the circumstances, considering Les has not set foot in the studio since, well, it was March.
1: March 23rd.
0: A long,
1: March
0: long,
1: 22nd,
0: yeah, yeah. Long time ago. But we're managing. Next, what have we got? Oh, Bofalongo on London Records. Next week was the first issue, I thought it was, High Broom, Dancing in the Moonlight. But I understand that Bofalongo got there ahead of them. This is Dancing in the Moonlight, which was later released, recent years, Top Loader. And other bands, no doubt, over the years since. First issue, 21st of August 1970, one of 53 singles released this week. It is so good looking back, isn't it? Oh, and what I forgot to say here, they've put the guitarist inside your cabinet, Les.
1: Oh, not another lazy guitarist.

0: I've taken away my fish and chips.
1: the pesky
0: seagulls there. Yeah. What a crying shame. But
1: what's that on your forehead?
0: Concord Records clearly lacked the clout, the promotional expertise and whatever to make Abel Fletcher with Girls on the Shore any kind of tune that I've never heard that. Have you ever heard that before, Les?
1: Oh, it sounds great. One we definitely missed.
0: Yeah. And before that, it was Boffalongo and Dancing in the Moonlight. I can definitely tell if you tune in the same time, the same channel next week, it will be Dancing in the Moonlight by High Broom on the Island record label. But now it is Kenny Young under a pseudonym of Blue Yogurt. And this is his tune. And it is called Lydia.
1: Where did you get these names from?
0: And this is called Lydia, one of the 53 singles released on the 21st of August 1970.

0: before we lose track of what we're playing here. That was Smith. I think they featured in the Easy Rider soundtrack. What Am I Gonna Do? Prior to that, it was Dave Mason, ex of Traffic. He had a song 3 years earlier about a hole in my shoe. That was on Harvest Records we just played. Only You Know and I Know. And on Penny Farthing, we began, or not quite began, I don't think, Blue Yoghurt. Yes, we did. Blue Yoghurt, another pseudonym for Kenny Young.
1: Well, he was the one that wrote for Fox, Cloda Rogers. He was an American songwriter, but spent most of his time over here.
0: Yeah, Kenny Young.
1: He wrote for Drifters.
0: Right, yeah.
1: Hermits.
0: Yeah, Kenny Young, rhythm guitar and vocals on Fox's eponymously titled album. I couldn't stand Fox and Nusha Fox in the 1970s, but now I've got everything they ever did. I love it. I've mellowed as the years have gone by. So here he was trying to get a hit with Lydia as Blue Yoghurt on Penny Farthing Record. Well, we're fast running out of time here, Les. I did tell you that was Smith. What Am I Gonna Do? Let us give a quick listen.
1: Well, he also wrote Captain of Your Ship. Do you remember that?
0: Reparat from the Delrons.
1: I'm Blavel, just looking at some of his stuff. Quite an amazing, accomplished songwriter. Just got up, surprised he went under a pseudonym with a turkey like that one.
0: Let's play another one that went under the radar on Trend Records, TNT56, by a band called Old Gold. This is the B-side of their single, Teacher of Electricity.
1: Oh, yes.

0: Wow. Lost. Lost in the mists. Lost in the midst of time. Our time machine, crash-landed today on the 21st of August 1970. 53 singles were released.
1: That was pretty good, though.
0: It was.
1: Yeah. It almost rockabilly meets prog.
0: old gold, they called themselves, and later on, I think old gold would be a record label churning out some of the old gold like these radio stations do nowadays. A heavy rotation of 200 singles that everybody's heard 200 times before, and we're doing the exact opposite of that. We're playing you 200. You've never heard. We've never heard a lot. Most.
1: No, probably nobody else had ever heard them either.
0: No, and never likely to. But hopefully, this program will find a home somewhere for posterity, because there will come a time when I certainly won't be. And I guess unless you're immortal, invisible, Les, you possibly will be joining me along with the rest of.
1: Just think, will people be listening to this show in 50 years' time?
0: Wouldn't it be? We should donate it to a British library, where it will sit on some crumbling disc in 1,000 years' time.
1: People just like you and I were digging this out and thinking, oh, this was the hits of 100 years ago.
0: Oh, what should we leave the listener with today? Yeah. What have we got lined up here? We've played Old Gold. I think we'll have Mother's Son and Underground Man. And we'll follow that with Gary Osborne and 3 Day Nation on CBS Records. So many thanks for listening. It's goodbye from Les.
1: Goodbye from me, and goodbye from Chris B.
0: We'll be seeing you. Yeah.

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such a weird and wacky way to start off today's show. Welcome back, Arcade. It's Mark himself here on The Nightmare Continues, and I'm with you on Radio Seagull for the next hour. That was The Sounds of Frankenstein, of course, by the one and only Edgar Winter. It's the Edgar Winter Group. It's a wonderful instrumental piece of music. That is such good musicianship as well, both him and his brother. This next one's taken from Sumerian Records. It's by Bones UK, and this is their cover of The Smashing Pumpkins' Cherub Rock.

What a way to celebrate us standing on the edge of summer and seeing it out the right way. That was a singer who's helped me get back in the saddle many times, Mr. John Prine, track entitled Summer's End. I've got some Billy Strings on the way for you, but before we get there, I've got Stephen Wilson Jr. now on Radio Seagull, but this is 1994, A Year to Be Young, acoustic.

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Welcome to the second half of the show. And that's the Edgar Winter Group again. As you know, I opened up the show with the Edgar Winter Group, so I thought I'd open up the second half with the same. Really, really getting into the Winter Brothers at the moment. Got some Johnny Winter on the way for you in a little while. Before that, I'm going to take you back to Manchester now with James, and this is Say Something.

That's another one taken from the Sumerian Records Smashing Pumpkins tribute compilation album. It's by The Midnight, and it's one of my favourite songs by The Pumpkins, Tonight Tonight. I've got another one taken from that same album now for you on Radio Seagull by Meg Myers, and this is I, originally by The Smashing Pumpkins, of course.

taken from the album Neon Ballroom. Australia's number one Nirvana tribute band. I'm joking. That's Silverchair here on Radio Seagull with Anna's Song, and I think it's a great piece of music. Now, this next band, I've never known whether to pronounce it live or live, but either way, they're cracking. This song was certainly a belting standout track. I mean, it's the one that made them really big, but they've got a lot of other good tracks that had so much potential, and I would have liked to have seen them more often, especially in the UK. They wasn't played a lot on the air in the UK, so that's why we're doing it now. This is Lightning Crashes.

Well, I did tell you it was a good one, and it's always a good one here on Radio Seagull. And if you like what you're hearing, you can come in back same time, same place, same station next week, and I'll be here for another hour of the same. It's always

these bangers, and if you're into banging tunes, you might want to check out Harry on a Thursday morning, 9 a.m. till 10 a.m. British Standard Time. It's really worth the listen. It's coming to that time, like I said, I've got to go. I'm going to play you some Bush, Glycerin, and then we're going to get onto our bonus track by Johnny Winter. So have a great week. Peace, y'all.

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0: Well, hello, welcome to Radio Seagull, and starting the show, there we go, that was Chicago from the album Stoner Sisyphus, and produced by Peter Wolf, and that was a track called Played. How are you? I hope you're well. Thank you for tuning in.
1: Jim Richmond.

Okay, there we go. That, of course, is Suspicious Minds with Fine Young Cannibals, which features the backing vocals by Jimmy Somerville, reached number 8 on the UK chart, and the video of the song was filmed in black and white and is largely shown that way, only colourised filling the bridge section. It pays homage to Elvis Presley in its common during his early career, and the shiny spangled suits and band wears in the second half. So there you go. Fine Young Cannibals with Roland Gift being the lead vocals on that particular song. Okay, it is Radio Seagull, and this is Jennifer Tech with The Strange, and this is called Salt and the Sea.

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Well, it's The Who there from the sellout, The Who sellout album from 1967, I Can See for Miles. And before that, Jennifer Tift is one of the great undiscovered secrets around Boston. She has a belter's voice, a theatrical flair, a knack for melody, and a hard-driving spirit that infuses original material, the Boston Globe. If there ever was a future goddess of rock, Jennifer Tift is just the person to fill those enormous shoes. Great vocal style pulls the listener in and controls them with her beautiful tones and vibratos with a slightly raw rock power. And of course, that is before that we had, of course, from Jennifer Tift and The Strange, Salt and the Sea. Okay, you are with Radio Seagull, broadcasting to the north of the Netherlands. Yes, indeed, we are, and across the internet worldwide. And you can get us wherever you can go. We're also on DAB in various outlets. 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Of course, you can see it there. And it's quite a lot, actually. We're on DAB, plus 2 from 1am to 5am, and lots and lots. Just go to the website to read all about that.

The Dutch rock band Focus there, and released as a single in January of 1971 and reached number 10 on the Dutch charts and sold well across Europe. In the UK, it was issued on both the group's first album, In and Out of Focus, and the 1972 double album Focus 3. That was House of the King, and a rock pop style written by guitarist Jan Akkerman and based on an improvised instrumental that the group performed after the plug was pulled on a concert in Mallorca in June of 1970, because they played over their allotted time. The recording features order group leader Theus van Leer on flute, which has led to being compared to the work of Jethro Tull. Akkerman played acoustic guitar during the main section and the brief electronic guitar solo in the bridge. Unlike many other Focus songs, which featured extended instrumentals, it is less than 2.5 minutes long. Great, absolutely. Okay, right, you are with Radio Seagull, and this is Basil Breen.

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Well, from the album In the Mist of Beauty, that's Michael Schenker Group, and that's called Na Na. And before that, Lauren Harris, and that was taken from it doesn't say where it's taken from, actually, to be honest with you. She's a rock singer and classical-trained actress. She released one solo album, Calm Before the Storm, in 2008. That's where it comes from. She is also the daughter of Steve Harris, the bassist of Iron Maiden, and Lorraine Harris, after completing her primary and secondary education at St. Nicholas School, Old Harlow in Essex, she attended Leventhal School in Sawbridgeworth, Hertfordshire, where she obtained her A-levels, including theatre studies, and Harris is a graduate of the London Academy of Music and Dramatic Art and the Oxford School of Drama. So there you go. Her musical career began in 2005 in pubs and went on to record demos for material for Russ Ballard. Okay, you are with Radio Seagull and

0: be like the name of a film or something. It ain't over till it's over.
1: Oh, yes, indeed. The Mystery Jets, the indie rock band formed in Ilpie Island in Twickenham in London. The founding members, still part of the band, consist of Blaine Harrison, vocals, guitar and keyboards, Henry Harrison on the lyrics, and KP Trivaldi on drums. Yes, indeed, and that was called Don't Tell Anyone from MJ, from the album, I do believe. OK, you are with the one and only Radio Seagull. Great to have your company, and let's have a look at some of the things that are happening here on Radio Seagull. For example, we have the merchandise tab at the top of the page, and we can now ship our full range of web shop items to EU zone countries. 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And it's all there on our website, so just go along there. Or, of course, you can always get in touch by getting in touch. Radio Seagull, PO Box 24, 8860 AA, Harlingen in the Netherlands. So there you go. Right, now then, here's an unknown band, never heard of them before.

0: probably one of the best songs that was ever produced there. The Beatles, written by John Lennon, released on the 13th of February 1967 as a double A-side single with Penny Lane. It represented a departure from the group's previous singles and a novel listening experience from the contemporary pop audience. Now, while the song initially divided and confused music critics and the group's fans, it proved highly influential on the emerging psychedelic genre. It also accompanying promotional film is similarly recognised as a pioneering work in the medium of music video. Strawberry Fields Forever, Abbs Home in Liverpool, starting in November 1966. The band spent 45 hours in the studio, spread over 5 weeks, completing three versions of the track. And the final recording combined with two versions, which were entirely different in tempo, mood and musical key. There you go. If you've ever been to Liverpool, do go and have a look at Strawberry Fields. Okie dokie.
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You're with Radio Seagull and me, Jim Richmond. There we go. That is from the album called Keep On Travelling. Actually, it's the title, Keep On Travelling, from the album, should I say, The News, produced by Jan Rolia. That's another of us which you heard here on Radio Seagull. All right, next up, it's a band from, well, where are they from? I'll tell you after we've heard it.

0: stop.
1: Well, the band from Australia there, Operator Please. It was released in the United Kingdom in November 2007 as the single from their debut album Yes, Yes, Vindictive, and was released in Australia on the 25th of February 2008. It was the song peaked at number 62 on the Australian Singles Chart, number 32 on the Top 100 Physical Chart, and number 14 on the Australian Artist Chart. That was called Leave It Alone. And there's also a music video with that, which was directed by Duncan Skills. Radio Seagull, it's Jim at RadioSeagull.com if you'd like to get in touch. 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
0: Okay, up to the top then from the album Cage the Elephant. This is a track called Ain't No Rest for the Wicked.

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0: Ah, great finish there. Starting the second hour there, the English heavy metal band Iron Maiden, and that's called Run to the Hills from their 62 album, The Number of the Beast. And their first single with Bruce Dickinson as vocalist, credited solely to the band's bassist Steve Harris. Dickinson contributed to the song but could not be credited due to a contractual arrangement with his former band Samson. So there you go. Right, it's Radio Seagull. I'm Jim, and
1: Jim Richmond.
0: And this is Park Life from Blur.

Okay, yes, indeed, from the album of the same name, Part Life, there by the English rock band Blur, released in August of 1994 by Food and Parlophone as the third single from the band's third studio album. Now, the song is written by the band and produced by them with Stephen Street and John Smith. It contains spoken word verses by the English actor and singer Phil Daniels, who also appears in the accompanying music video, which was directed by Pedro Romani. Part Life reached number 10 on the UK single chart, number 30 in Ireland. It won British Single of the Year and British Video of the Year at the 1995 Brit Awards. It was also performed at the 2012 Brit Awards, and the mass brands of the band, should I say, the household division, performed Park Life at the London 2012 Olympics closing ceremony. And the song is considered one of the defining tracks of Britpop, and it features on the 2003 compilation album Live Forever, The Rise and Fall of Britpop. Broadcasting to the north of the Netherlands, we're across the internet worldwide. 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

There, from 2024, that year of October, I Took a Walk. And before that, Paul Alexander Lowe, that was a track which was called Angel. You heard that here on Radio Seagull. Now, next up, it's something from Santana. Medley with Gábor Zabor's 1966 instrumental Gypsy Queen, a mix of jazz, Hungarian folk and Latin rhythms. The song became one of the Santana staples and one of their biggest hits, with a single spending 13 weeks on the Bill 100 chart and peaking at number 4 in January of 1971. Their highest peaking Hot 100 hit until 1990's Smooth. Santana's 1970 album Abraxas reached number 1 on the chart and hit quadruple platinum in 1986, partially thanks to Black Magic Woman, and the song made a brief reappearance on the Canadian chart in March of 1978. So let's have that right now, shall we? Why not? There we go.

There we go. That, of course, is Santana, and that was called Black Magic Woman, together with Gypsy Queen, of course, and came out in 1970. And you heard that here on Radio Seagull.

0: Radio Seagoing playing Pandora's Box there from, of course, Orchestral Maneuvers in the Dark from the album Sugar Tax. And that came out in June of 1991. Right, next up, let's have something from Nina Simone. And here she is with a song called Don't Let Me Be Misunderstood.
1: Thank you.

Nina Simone and Don't Let Me Be Misunderstood in concert there, of course. One of five songs written by Benjamin and Marcus and presented for Nina Simone's 1964 album Broadway Blues Ballads. The song was taken at a very slow tempo and arranged around the harp and other orchestral elements, including a backing choir that appears at several points. Simone sings it in her typically difficult to categorise style. And of course, the Animals did that as well. Radio Seagull, and thank you very much for being with us. Don't forget, if you have a look at our website, there's all the photographs of all the presenters there, and all you have to do is go to radioseagull.com, click on presenters, and away you go, and there's all the faces of us here. Is this-

0: Great guitar work there by Brian May. That's the British rock band Queen, and that was released as the lead single from their fourth studio album, A Night at the Opera, in 1975, written by Queen's lead singer, the late Freddie Mercury. And the song is a six-minute suite, notable for its lack of a refraining chorus and consisting of several sections, an intro, a ballad segment, an operatic passage, and a hard rock part, and a reflective coda. It is one of the few progressive rock songs of the 1970s to have proved accessible to a mainstream audience. Yes, Bohemian Rhapsody, everybody, as far as I know, has heard of that one. I certainly have, of course, playing it all those years ago as well. Great, great track, that particular song. Okay, it is Radio Seagull. Now, if you want to get in touch, you can always email office@radioseagull.com. But if you want to put pen to paper, P.O. Box 24-8860AA, Harlingen, spelt H-A-R-L-O-N-G-E-N in the Netherlands, and your post will get there as soon as it possibly can. So there you go. Right, OK, now then.
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The Black Crowes, and that's the ninth studio album by the American rock band, released in March of 2024 through Silver Era Records. The album was produced by Jay Joyce, and the band's first album since their 2019 reformation. The first album of new material since 2009's Before the Frost, Until the Freeze, and the first without longtime drummer Steve Gorman. The album was preceded by the single Wanting and Waiting, which was released on July of the 12th, 2024. Now, I won't tell you what the album was called because it's a nasty a swear word there. You can look it up anyway. Just go to Black Arrows, of course, and type in Wanting and Waiting. It'll tell you which album it is from. Okie dokie. Right, now then, do you remember Deep Purple? Let's have this. This goes back a while. And this is called Smoke on the Water.

Not Heard That in Ages. There we go. That's Deep Purple and Smoke on the Water from the 1972 studio album Medicine Head. And the song lyrics are based on the true events, the 1971 fight at Montreal Casino in Montreal, Switzerland. It is considered the band's signature song, and its guitar riff is considered to be one of the most iconic in rock history. Okay, right, these are the Dobermans. And this is Pure Love will take over from May of 2024.

Doberman's and Pure Love Will Take Over. Finishing the show today with a song which comes from the one and only Wave Wolf, Unbreakable Soul, the encapsulate title tune of the next album, Intriguing Examination of Perseverance and Human Evolution. I will catch you next week here on Radio Seagull. Till then, have a great week. Be nice to people. Tell your friends about Radio Seagull, because that's what it is all about. And most of all, of course, be nice to people. That's the most important thing. And you never know, you could get on in life, and you will if you're kind to people. And of course, you do take care and explain yourself and tell them how nice they look. If it's a lady, how pretty you look, my darling. That sort of thing, you know what I mean, don't you? Catch you next time. Leave with this then, Unbreakable Soul featuring Nayla Spark and Wave Wolf. Have a great week.

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0: from the album One Kiss Ends It All. That's Saturday Looks Good to Me. That's the name of the band, and a track called Break In.
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0: The Rolling Stones were Baby Break It Down. That's on their Voodoo Lounge album. And Breaking It Up from the album Open, it was Julie Driscoll, Brian Auger, and The Trinity.
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0: Time for some new music. Got a couple of recently released singles to hand. We'll hear from Librarians with Hickeys after this one by the band 3 Days of Wonder. It's called Over and Out.

New music on Radio Seagull. The Librarians with Hickeys were wishing it was 1972, and Over and Out came from the band 3 Days of Wonder.

Time to go soft rocking, or as we say here on Radio Seagull, rock the boat gently. Sit back and relax, and I'll play you three tracks, including something from a chart gone by, a little smooth jazz, and a chill-out track. We'll start with Todd Rundgren and the classic, I Saw the Light.

0: Easy Star All Stars winding up our three in a row soft rocking spot with a track from their Dubba Side of the Moon. That was Time Version. The one in the middle came from Martin Taylor, a working of Johnny and Mary from his album Last Train to Hortville. And we started off with Todd Rundgren, a bit of a classic for him, I Saw the Light. You'll find it on the album Something Anything. We'll go soft rocking in the next hour right here on Radio Seagull.
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0: there for you to sing along to. A couple of classics. Toto, Africa. It was on their album Toto 4. And before it, Rush with That Spirit of Radio from their album Permanent Waves.
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0: Got a couple of recently released singles to hand, and we'll hear from Jamie Rafferty after this one by Dan Lynch. It's called Stereo, My Stereo.

0: The latest single there from Jamie Rafferty, So I Can Let Her Go. And also the latest one from Dan Lynch. It's called Stereo, My Stereo.
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0: Three from your charts this week back in 1966. Just Like a Woman, Manfred Mann, Small Faces, All or Nothing, and Black is Black. It was, of course, Los Bravos. Paul Stiles with you on Commercial Free Radio Seagull, and that's our first hour gone already. We're on our way up to the top of the hour, but stick around. I'll be back in no time at all. But for now,
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0: So let's go up to the hour with the James Taylor Quartet and their rendition of Whole Lot of Love.

0: The unmistakable sound of Joe Cocker. Two Wrongs, it's from the Unchain My Heart album.
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0: 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Nico and Vince ask, am I wrong?

Something a little different there. Moby, Everything Is Wrong, title track from the album. And before that, Nico and Vince, Am I Wrong, from their album Black Star Elephant. Radio Seagull. Couple of recently released singles to hand. We'll hear from Sweat after this one by the band My Unicorn Dream. It's called Beefcakes.

And let's go soft rocking towards the halfway point in this hour. Sit back and relax, and I'll play you three tracks, including something from a chart gone by, a little smooth jazz, and a chill-out track. We'll start with White Snake and one of their classics, Here I Go Again.

Poetic license there from Home In, winding up our three in a row soft rocking spot. The one in the middle came from John Lewis, title track from his album Little Girl Blue. And we started off with Whitesnake, bit of a hit single for them. It was also on their album Saints and Sinners. Here I Go Again. We'll go soft rocking in the weeks ahead, right here on Radio Seagull.

From the album Live in Concert, Don't Think Twice, It's All Right, Stone the Crows, and before it, Fearless from the Dark Side of the Mule album, from, of course, Government Mule.

Recently released singles to hand, of course, and Daryl Higham coming up after this one by Nico and the Night Shift. It's called New Friends.

0: That's the current single from Daryl Higham, and it's called Turn Around and Go. And before it, the single from Nico and the Night Shift, a track called New Friends.
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0: Three from your charts this week back in 1976. It was Can with I Want More, Blinded by the Light, Manfred Mann's Earth Band. And Steve Hartley and Cockney Rebel, they were looking at Coming with the Sun. Okay, that's it for today from me, Paul Stiles, but I'll be back next Saturday at 6. But you can join me at 12 on Thursday for music from the UK blues scene. Music continues here on Radio Seagull with Bill Everett's Underground Edition. But before Bill...
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0: So I'll leave you with a second version this week of the track that we closed the first hour with. This time it's King Curtis and the Kingpins with Whole Lotta Love.

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Crack Rock by Rainbow Maniac, best described as a heavy psychedelic indie rock band, the product of growing up in a world of zero-hour contracts, Wi-Fi charges and Netflix addiction. Not only do they look good in their suits, turtleneck sweaters and Chelsea boots, but they also have a great lineup. They all come from a working-class background from the South Wales area, and lead singer Connor has been described as not unlike the illegitimate love child of Jarvis Cocker and Eminem, and chimeras notwithstanding, you can find them all on social media. Hello again, thanks very much for tuning in. This is Bill Everett with the Underground Edition here on Radio Seagull, online, DAB, mobile and on AM from the lightship Jenny Bainton in Harlingen Harbour. 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And in this update, as well as hearing some great new music and information about the artist, we also have the urban legend of the Witch Doctor's Curse. And in our Who Said This, I'd like to know who said this. Your English teacher and your gym teacher are getting married. So who do you think said that? I'll give it to you again, shall I? Your English teacher and your gym teacher are getting married. So, any idea? I'll give you the answer at the end of the show. And music-wise, we have tracks from Mark J. Stevens, Elsie Binks, Johnny Reed, a new release from the Quest Pistols, and in a moment, Lloyd.

Bikini Test Failure with But I Still Love You. This is a special project from Manchester's James Hill, who used to play in a band called Blunder, but BTF is purely a solo effort and very reminiscent of classic Pink Floyd. And we also played Sundown from Lloyd, who was born James Robert Lloyd, an English singer, songwriter, producer and musician. He comes from Somerset, and his debut album, which is called Pain of Life, actually was an EP, was recorded in Leamington Spa, where Lloyd lived in a disused bungalow, with support by bassist from fellow co-producer Paul Hogg. Okay then, troops, time for another go-ra. Who said this? So who do you think said this? Your English teacher and your gym teacher are getting married. Now, who do you think said that? I'll give it to you one more time, shall I? Your English teacher and your gym teacher are getting married. You'll get the answer at the end of the show.

That's Goodbye from Neil Yates, a singer-songwriter from Manchester. In 2005, he was the runner-up in a national songwriting competition and promotes his music by achieving airplay and obtaining CD reviews. And you can find him at myspace.com/Neil Yates. But now, here's a brand new release from The Quest Pistols, a Ukrainian pop rock band known for their explosive energy, genre-bending sound, and bold visuals. Originally rising to fame in the 2000s, the group became a cultural phenomenon across Eastern Europe. Today, the Quest Pistols return to the global stage with a fresh sound and viral momentum. They are on Facebook, Instagram, YouTube, and Vimeo, and this is their brand new release, which is called Different.

0: You've just heard the Hasbros and I Know Somebody. This is a melodic indie post-punk pop band from New York City. The group, originally active in the late 1980s to early 1990s, reformed to record the LP Cart Before the Horse, released on their own Has-Been Music imprint. And they are all on social media. In a jiffy, Peter Paul Parker.
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0: That's In My Hands by Peter Paul Parker, who was born in Kensington upon Thames and is the second youngest of six boys. A rock musician who grew up listening to everything from the Beatles to Black Sabbath and has played with Thin Lizzy as well as other various rock bands and artists. Peter has now turned his hand to singer-songwriting. His music is acoustic-based with a rock influence stemming from Peter's background in that genre. This musical hybrid also has a pop, folk and retro feel, which results in a surprisingly cohesive and individual sound. For more information, go to peterpaulparker.com. Okay then, now, troops. Time for another go at who said this. So who do you think said this? Your English teacher and your gym teacher are getting married. I'll give that to you again, shall I? Your English teacher and your gym teacher are getting married. Still no idea? And I'll tell you at the end of the show. But now it's time for our urban legend, which is called The Witch Doctor's Curse.
1: Witchcraft and magic still play a significant part in the lives of many tribal Africans. Even some of those who have now settled in urban communities, they still believe that a curse, particularly a death curse, can be broken only by the invocation of stronger spirits and the help of an even stronger witch doctor. Anthropologists insist that the curse merely creates a death wish, which the victim fulfills. However, there are instances in which white people who are not usually psychologically affected by witchcraft or magic have been the victims of such curses. There have been two spectacular cases in Rhodesia in the last 33 years. A witch doctor appeared before Salisbury High Court in 1949 and was jailed for 2 years for illegally practicing his craft. The old man simply shrugged his shoulders, fatalistically accepting his punishment. But he burst into a furious temper when the judge ordered his charms and medicines to be destroyed. He screamed a curse that lions would return to the streets of the city. By 1949, Salisbury was an established, modern, sophisticated city, and lions had not been seen in its streets for over 50 years. However, 3 weeks later, a pride of lions, an adult male and female, and three almost fully grown cubs strolled nonchalantly across a street just 2 miles from the city centre. A few days later, they attacked a tame goat in the garden of a house 1 mile away under the horrified gaze of the family on the veranda. The chain of events went on, with dogs and cattle being slaughtered. A hunt was launched, poison was put down, all without success. After a week of siege, the lions moved away and were next seen in Mazoe, 16 miles away, causing havoc in a gold mine. The lions made 2 kills at a farm, in spite of 2 hunters who sat up all night waiting for them. All the hunters bagged that night was a pedigree bull, which had wandered over to investigate the bleats of a goat staked out as lion bait. After this, the lions were never seen or heard of again. 7 years before, Adrian Brooks had an encounter with witchcraft. He was an enthusiastic young graduate who had been posted to the government administration office at Kasama in northern Rhodesia, now Zambia. This was the small administrative headquarters for the deeply superstitious Wemba tribe. For the tribesmen, a spirit lurks behind every tree, and there is an occult reason for even the most everyday happening. Brooks was the district officer at Kasama and quickly settled into the routine. He was a keen amateur photographer too and spent his free time looking for unusual subjects, pictures of which he might be able to sell. After 3 months, he learned from a tribesman of the Wemba's sacred burial ground of the Paramount Chiefs. It was in a secret place which had never been visited by a white man. The burial ritual had been handed down over the centuries. The chief's body is placed in a royal hut and watched over until the flesh has rotted from the bones. The skeleton is then buried in a sitting position, with its hands sticking out of the ground, held upright by a forked stick, so that passers-by can shake hands with the dead chief. The sacred grove is guarded by 2 elderly witch doctors. In spite of their vehement protests, Brooks walked in and started taking photographs with an air of nonchalance, which further angered the guardians of the grove. When he left, they warned him that he had angered the spirits and would soon be dead. Brooks was not at all worried, and when he got back to Kasama, he joked about the curse with macabre relish. 3 days later, he was standing outside his office when the flagpole crashed down and killed him. The official report stated that termites had been eating at the base of the pole, and it had fallen just as Brooks paused below it.

Johnny Reed and Rainbows on Mars. Johnny is a one-man band playing and singing it all. He's worked with Peter Jackson and Universal Pictures and King Kong to create the voice of Kong and other creatures on Skull Island. And you can find out more about him at johnnyreed.com and on all social media. Plus, we also played Karma for You by the Welsh multimedia artist Little Eris, who has been on the scene since 2008. She's been described as South Wales' homegrown electro-pop miracle, a sparkling glitch fairy of the urban woods. Little Eris releases her music under her own record label, which is called Original Human Records, and has also been included on multiple compilation albums. If you visit Original Human, that's all one word, originalhuman.co.uk, where you'll find news, music videos, links to free downloads, etc. And to quote Buzz magazine, you've got to love Little Eris. She's the antithesis of reality TV on every level, and therefore deserving of your full attention. Okay, then. Now, I asked this question a little earlier. Who said this? Your English teacher and your gym teacher are getting married. So, who do you think said that? I'll give that to you one more time. Your English teacher and your gym teacher are getting married. Still haven't got it? Then I'll tell you after we've heard from Elsie Binks. Radio.

That's not the one from the Detroit-based rock band LC Binks, one of the Midwest's hottest must-see groups, fronted by Kevin Wesley Williams and Erin Accomando. They can be found at LC Binks, it's all one word with an X in the end, lcbinks.com and on all social media. Now, I asked this question at the beginning of the show. Who said this? Your English teacher and your gym teacher are getting married. So who do you think said that? I'll give that to you one more time. Your English teacher and your gym teacher are getting married. Still no idea? Well, it was by Taylor Swift announcing her engagement to American football player Travis Kelce, sending the internet into a frenzy and provoking a rather large yawn from me. We're going to play out now with Mark J. Stevens and a song called Until. He's a singer-songwriter and lead guitarist who is inspired by modern pop with 60s to 80s values. Check him out on Facebook. Before I go offline, I'd like to thank you very much for listening. And if you like any of the music you've heard in this show or on any of the other programs here in the station, then have a look at the artists and find them on their various websites and go and buy their music. But that is a lot from me, although there's more great tracks to come here on Radio Seagull, so stay exactly where you are. 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So for the moment, from me, Bill Everett, wherever you're listening in the world, good night, good morning, good evening.

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Hello, folks. Good evening and welcome aboard the Starship Overflow, the home of alternative and underground music. We've also just joined our friends and listeners in Holland at Radio Seagull 747 kHz AM. Good evening to you. So coming up tonight, it's another three-hour selection of brand new and pre-releases. In fact, if it's new and it's hot, you'll hear it right here. But first, in order to enjoy this show to its full potential, Captain's orders, would you please assume the position?

fasten your seatbelt. Now put on the headphones provided and close your eyes.

0: So welcome back to the New Releases Show with me, Mr. Lee, right here at Radio Seagull 747 and the Starship Overflow. Good evening. So we began with Rockers Harsh, taken from their brand new album, Feels. Fireflashrecords.com is the place to go.
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13 minutes after the hour. Welcome to the show. It's the Starship Overflow on Radio Seagull with 3 hours of brand new music. And we started with Airborne. Here she comes from the eighth self-titled studio album. That's out September the 4th. And spinefarmrecords.com for all information. And that was the return of Gurners. And Nothing Happens Twice, their brand new single. And if you'd like a copy, playitagainsam.net is the place to go. Seems like it's Aussie rock all the way tonight, as we have another from Australia right now. These are Amarax, a new self-released single, Dream Prison.

0: Well, tonight on the show, we have stacks and stacks of new music to get through. Let me tell you, that was Girish and the Chronicles returning to the programme with a new single called Disintegrate. And that's available from frontiers.it. And before them, Amarax, once again from Oz, we heard Dream Prison, a new self-released single, facebook.com/AmaraxOfficial, if you'd like further information. And next up, it's the return of Anthony Smyriak.
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You're wrapped in poison.

29 minutes after the hour. Thank you for joining us this Saturday night for 3 hours of brand new music. They were Drink the Sea, making their debut on the show. A song called Big Dirty from their new album Drink the Sea 3, which will be released October the 2nd on Sunyata Records, drinkthesea.music.com. If you'd like further info on them. Before that, the return of Anthony Smirek and Chalk from his brand new album Decoding Birdsong, which we'll hear more from next week. And mushroommusic.com for all info on the man.

A couple of great bands in a row to make their debut on the programme. They are Fatales and Voices, a new self-released single, fatalesnyc.com, if you'd like further information. And before them, from Belgium, we heard Baiki, spelled B-A-I-K-I, and Cosmox, a new single from them, and facebook.com/Baiki Music, if you'd like further info. 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This is Stupid Brain. 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

couple of tracks in a row on the industrial side of life that time round. 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And there you heard Fixate Sedate, who returned to the programme with their new single called Puritan. 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

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And first up that time round, you heard an artist called Garrett Gunderson, who made his debut here on the programme tonight. And Anywhere, Anytime was the song, and also the title track from his album. He's an artist from Alberta, Canada. You can find out more from his website, GarrettGunderson.com. So let's have more new music as we hear from Modern Horror.

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1: 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Welcome

The forthcoming album is called With Little Ease and is released September 18th. They are Saint Blonde. Smooth talking. Pilecord.com for info. So it's 3 minutes after the hour into the second hour of the show, which means we have around half an hour left to play you what's left of the alternative releases this week. So onwards we go. Let's hear from Yard Act and my favourite song at the moment. Of course, it's Tall T.

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Scarlet Rebels there, returning to the show with a new single called Don't Look Down, and earache.com for all information on them. Before it was Yard Act, that song again, Tall Tales, my favourite from the new album You're Gonna Need a Little Music, out on Republic Records. 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

It's back-to-back new releases every Saturday night here at Seagull and the Starship Overflow. And first up, what a marvellous cover version of the old Straubs Lay Down song. It was Signal Meridian, making their debut on the programme. An album called Signals in Autumn, and Lay Down from it, blueland.com, if you'd like to find out more about that release. And that was Pirate Queen, On the Sea, from the new album Travelling Around the World, available from dspots.se. Let's hear from the Life Project and their version of Blondie's Call Me.

Fast approaching 11:30 if you're in Europe. That's 10 if you're in the UK. As we continue with this week's new releases, coming to the end of the first part of the show. Our final two alternative releases this week. First up, it was the Life Project and their cover of Blondie's Call Me, a new single available at frontiers.it. And there you heard a Silky Bischoff, Under Your Skin, from his new compilation called A Collection of Songs, available now at dependent.de. So into the underground scene we go, starting tonight with the Rabbit's Hat. To their new double CD called Wings of Freedom. And tonight we hear Expect to Burn.

just can't stop playing that song and have no intention of doing so. They are Man and Machine. Earthman, the title track from their 10-inch EP, which is released on Friends of the Fish on September the 26th. Information at fruitstomerrecords.com. Before them, The Rabbit's Hat and Expect to Burn from the double CD Wings of Freedom, available from fallingarecords.com. And next up, the brilliant Shun Shun.

Amazing new space rock from Incubus Lovechild. Now, the release date on the forthcoming album has been changed once already, so I'm not sure the date I'm giving you is correct, but any update on this, and I will let you know in the coming weeks. The forthcoming album Alien Messiah by Incubus Lovechild is due for release now on the 16th of December. We just heard Take Me to Your Leader, and find out more at skidmarkmultimedia.bandcamp.com. Before them, Shun Shun from the fabulous new album called The Drip and the title song, and you can find that on Bandcamp. More new music from Seagull and the Starship Overflow. Let's hear from Pindar from the brand new album and this track called Red.

That time round, first of all, you heard Pindar from the forthcoming album Comfort in the Silence, to be released September 28th, once again on Friends of the Fish. The song we heard was Red. All details at fruitstomerrecords.com. And a favourite I've been playing rather a lot over the last few weeks, so final play for the Gnomes and Foreign Agent. Great tune. That's from their new album, Lucy, available at rocketrecordings.bandcamp.com. Let's have another from Shun Shun. This is We Do.

0: time round. First off, you heard Shun Shun once more from the brand new album The Drip, and a track called We Do. And that's available from their Bandcamp page if you'd like a copy of the new Shun Shun album. And taking us into the final hour of the show, Green Lung and Black Magic Radio. It's from their album Necropolitan, to be released on the 11th of September, and nuclearblast.de for info. It's 2 minutes after midnight with Radio Seagull and the Starship Overflow. Good morning.
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0: And these are the heads.

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First up, The Heads and On from their brand new album, Your Pretty Place is Going to Hell. 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And there you heard the return of Pegzilla back with a new album called Disobedience, which will be released on October the 9th. We heard Virginia Werewolf and more to come from that soon. 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So welcome along. It's 11 minutes after midnight in Europe, 11 after an hour before in the UK. Let's hear from Mantra Machine now. We go back to 1999 when this was originally released, the album Heliosphere, that nobody's been able to get hold of. Well, now you can, as it's reissued on vinyl, and it's called Hydrogen, the song we hear. Echodelic Records being the place to go.

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Making their debut on the program, they are the Family Battenberg and Bedbug. 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And moving on swiftly with Shadow of Jupiter from their brand new album Bones, out on Ripple Music, and Whatever God You Fear.

Starship Overflow would like to apologize for not playing the nauseating music that most of the inhabitants of your planet listen to. Frankly, I would rather go deaf

A new band on me until just a few days ago. They call themselves Lightning Swells Forever. That's The Hanged Man from their new album Delirium. Once again, coming to us from echodelicrecords.bandcamp.com. Before them, Shadow of Jupiter, Whatever God You Fear from the new album Bones, ripplemusic.bandcamp.com for info on them. And right now we hear from Astral Magic, who's joined up with Paul Rowland for the latest new album called Lights of the World. And let's hear the track that was also a single, but this is the album mix of Mind Melt Machine.

He was born on June the 24th, 1942, would you believe? Making him a grand 84 years young. The brilliant Arthur Brown, still making music that good at 84, incredible. That's my favourite track from the forthcoming album Nature, which is in the shop September the 4th. It's called With a Tear. To find out more on Arthur Brown, go to prophecy.de or check out Arthur's own website. And before the man, we heard from Astral Magic with Paul Rowland, Mind Melt Machine, the album mix from the new LP called Light of the World, astralmagic.bandcamp.com for all information. And making their debut on the programme, Come Flowers Must Die. Brand new this week, an album called Tisnad, and from it, this is Naya.

0: 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Failing that, try two tin cans and a bit of string.
1: Except
0: what can?
1: We need to be holding one of the tin cans.
0: Mm-hmm.
1: And the string would need to be drawn very taut.

Well, Prince Fatty never disappoints with his cover singles, and yet again he's come up with another. Prince Fatty featuring Omar and Fat Lip, that's Sunshine, the Roy Ayres cover. A brand new single, one of two, in fact, out on Love Dub Limited, princefatty.bandcamp.com, if you'd like a copy of either. Before that, making their debut on the show, came Flowers Must Die and Naya from the album Tisnad, which we'll play more from next week. That came out just a couple of days ago. If you'd like a copy, head for rocketrecordings.bandcamp.com. 12 minutes to go, rapidly running out of time tonight here at Seagull and the Starship Overflow. More new music. These are Pseudo Mind Hive from the brand new album called Volume 3 and Holy River.

Well, I'm really loving this brand new album from Pseudo Mind Hive. It was released in the end of July and is called Volume 3. From it we heard Holy River. And you can grab a copy of that on vinyl if you wish at Echodelic Records once more on Bandcamp. Well, that's almost where I have to leave you tonight, but have a choice left of what to play you. Still on the pile tonight, we have Hawkwind, what else do we have? Valley of the Sun, but I've decided to opt for this, which is Acid Rooster, as I have a forthcoming album on October the 9th called Live at the Fuzz Club Festival. And from it, this great version of Earlifter. And that's where I leave you on this Saturday night, Sunday morning. Hope you've enjoyed some of the new tunes you've heard and will join me at the same time next week when we shall do it all over again. Until then, my friends, take it easy.

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0: on the Chapter One record label, Les Reed Orchestra and Man of Action. A tune of some significance, Les.
1: Certainly was. For both of us, I mean, back in the day, that was the opening sequence tune for Radio North Sea International, or Radio North Sea International in the Meadowhall.
0: Yeah, and broadcasting from the Meebo too, and an imaginative name, the Meebo, it stood for the Marine Etc. Broadcasting Offences, and their big, bright, colourful zigzag, what was it, green, red, yellow... Saturday, 29th of August, 1970, the same day of the week. A very significant day because it's when some people decided to hijack or attempt to hijack the Meebo. They tried cutting the anchor chain, they used water cannons, and I thought it'd be good to listen to...
1: historical broadcast, that was.
0: Yes, and for me, a very eventful day because it's the day when I met my girlfriend. It would become my wife. So let us wallow in nostalgia here.
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0: Radio North Sea International broadcasts from the radio ship Mebo 2, anchored in international waters at latitude 52 degrees, 10 minutes, 12 seconds north. That's latitude 52 degrees, 10 minutes, 12 seconds north. Longitude 4 degrees, 13 minutes, 30 seconds east. Longitude 4 degrees, 13 minutes and 30 seconds east on the following frequencies. 220 meters in the medium wave band, that's 1367 kilocycles. VHF, channel 44, 100 megacycles. And in the shortwave 49 meter band, 6.2 megacycles. And to the world on 31 meters, 9.94 megacycles. Our postal address, Post Office Box 113, 8047, Zurich, in Switzerland.
1: Once more, a tug just came alongside about 20 minutes or 25 minutes to two with and a small launch behind. On the launch was Mr. Case Manders, who was at one time going to be a director of this radio station, and then it was decided that he would not be a director, and now he feels that through possibly breach of contract, I don't know, he wants to take the ship away. And Radio North Sea, the Mebo 2, is not going to be taken away, it's going to stay here. And our captain's refusing to let anybody on board except for Mr. Manders himself, and we await instructions from our head office. So till then, we'll carry on with the music and bring you up-to-the-minute reports of just exactly what is happening. But believe me, we'll stay with you for as long as possible. On to the music now, and the Four Tops with Reach Out, I'll Be There.

0: The banging you can hear in the background is that we're taking all security precautions and locking up the hatches to save anybody from coming down into the studio itself. So once more, we must tell you that there's a raid taking place at the moment, an unauthorized raid, and we're doing our best to stop everybody coming on board. So all we ask is for all our friends on the shore, that's at our head office, and also in our other offices all over the place, to send out help to us as soon as possible. It's 4.5 minutes after 2 o'clock on this Saturday afternoon, the 29th of August, 1970. And those were the Carpenters, and they long to be close to you. And here's a record by Arrival. This is called Friends. Those are Arrival there, and that's called Friends. And I'm sorry we have to present this program in such a possible, well, it's probably a dismal manner to you, but to us it's even more dismal because we don't know exactly what is happening out here. A tugboat came alongside about 25 minutes to two, along with another small boat, and they're trying to come alongside to tow the ship away, but the captain has only allowed one member of the boat on board, and this is all he intends to do until we receive instructions from our head office. So if anybody is listening at our head office, perhaps they would send out some help or try and make contact with us somehow.
1: The latest news so far is that Mr. Manders has left the ship and the launch has moved away towards the tug. We don't know anything else yet.
0: Okay, so that's a happy thought, or it's a happy thing to end on for the time being. Once more, we still don't feel safe, of course, that the tug is there. There looks to be about 20 or 30 men on board it. And if this was the case, if they decided to come on board, there's very little we could do to stop them, as our entire crew is about 12 men strong. So we will wait until we receive help from our head office or until we receive instructions from our head office. So till then, we'll go back to the music, and here's a record by Traffic at 2:15 called Empty Pages.

0: This is Radio North Sea International, the sound of Europe, the voice of the world, and here is Spangles Muldoon with an important announcement. If they are listening on the tug, beware, because we've got petrol bombs ready and they'll come straight for you if you continue to cut the anchor. Right now, back to music. The time on RNI is 24 minutes to 3. For those of you who have just tuned in and for those of you who want to know the latest on what's happening, there is a tug out here and a small launch. The tug is trying to cut our anchor chain and take us away to somewhere. We don't know quite where it is yet, but they want to take us away, and the captain on this boat has said that we have no intention of moving. Anyway, they are cutting the anchor chain. The two boats out here, the tug is the Husky from Willemstad, and it is owned by a Mr. Ehrman, E-R-R-E-M-A-N, and the launch is the Viking, registered in Panama, which also belongs to Mr. Ehrman, and Mr. Ehrman is on board. So that's the tug Husky from Willemstad with Mr. Ehrman, which is owned by Mr. Ehrman, and the launch is the Viking, registered in Panama. This is Radio North Sea International. Stand by for another announcement. And here is Carl Mitchell with another important announcement.
1: Yes, it looks appears that the tug, the Husky from Willemstad, owned by Mr. Herrmann, Herrmann, is currently approaching the Mevo 2, and they appear that they're going to try to attempt to cut the anchor. So we appeal to anyone and everyone in the Scheveningen area with boats or tugs to join us in coming out to the boat. Well, a bit out of breath, been running all over the place, because there are a lot of people on the tug ready to board the Mevo 2. So anyone and everyone in the Scheveningen area, along with the tug, the trip, and so on, if they could come out to the Mevo 2 as soon as possible.
0: We'd very much appreciate the Euro trip, the trip, and anybody else, including, of course, none other than... What's that little boat which comes out here? The Beaver?
2: The rudder.
0: The rudder. Yes.
3: Because there's likely to be seawater around the aerials.
0: We must apologise to our listeners on 31 metres, because we're now going off the air. I do apologise. 31 metre listeners, we're now going off the air.
4: 49.
0: And, sorry, the 49...
4: Just 49.
0: Just 49. Which we're not quite sure which one's going off. The 31 meter is now off the air. The 31 meter transmitter is now off the air. 31 meter is now off the air. This is Radio North Sea International. The 49 meter is now off the air as well. This is Radio North Sea International, currently transmitting on 220 meters, that's 1367 kilocycles in the medium wave band, and also in VHF channel 44, 100 megacycles. Sorry, what was that again?
1: Yes, we'd like to continue to make these announcements so that all concerned know exactly what's happening out here on the Mevo 2. In case you've just joined us, and in case you continue on with some pop music so they know that this is Radio North Sea International. Radio North Sea International, by the way, right now is under attack from a tug called the Husky from Willemstad. I repeat this for all legal authorities so that they know exactly who is involved in this particular situation. The tug Husky from Willemstad, owned by a Mynheer Herrmann, along with his launch, the Viking, which is registered in Panama, also owned by Mr. Herrmann. Radio North Sea International, located on the boat Mevo 2, has been involved in a legal case with Mr. Case Munders, as many of our readers in Holland know. And now Mr. Munders, because he has lost his appeal, has now resorted to the position of cutting the anchor chain on the Mevo 2, and in an attempt to tow us into land.

0: Once again, this is Carl Mitchell breaking into the transmissions from Radio North Sea International with important messages this afternoon. We would appreciate a word of contact, at least some word from Scheveninger, from Mr. Tremaine, or from Mr. Meister, if they are in Scheveninger. We have heard nothing from you as such.
1: You think you are.
0: And we believe the only possible way we can receive a message from you now at this particular point is by launch. So we'd appreciate a message as soon as possible in order to deal with the situation. For the listeners of Radio North Sea International, we apologize for this interruption of music, which I know you listen to the radio for. However, this is a matter of what might be called, drastically so, life or death for the radio station Radio North Sea International.

0: Well, it's one total freak out here this afternoon. That goes without saying. We're going to continue this afternoon with music as long as possible. We also would like to say once again to the Tug Husky, please do not use water on the antenna as it will cause or will result in the death of everyone on board. And as we understand that there's a woman and child on board, we hope that you will take that into consideration.
1: I'd like to add that we're also returning to shortwave again in the 31-meter band and the 49-meter band in about 2 minutes.
0: Okay, thank you very much, Michael.

This is Carl Mitchell once again interrupting programming from Radio North Sea International. A quick message to those on the tug Husky. You are in danger if you should use your water cannon, which we see now that you are preparing on the deck of your tugboat. You are in danger of three reasons, because there are three transmitter lines upstairs, antennas which, if water should touch it, would mean, quite possibly, death to anyone involved on the other end. Water reaching up towards the antenna will arc back towards you and will not, unfortunately, put us out of commission as far as you're concerned. We say this if only to waylay any human death or fatality or injury. We'll remind you once again, please do not use water aimed in the direction of the antennas on R&I, due to the fact that it will cause you personal harm, if not death.

Jefferson Airplane with the voice of Great Slick, and that's Hit Bound from our and I. Well, actually, it's a hit in Holland right now. That's Somebody to Love. And I'll tell you one thing. All of us out here on the Mebo 2 this afternoon have many people to love, especially thanks for much of your cooperation. As a matter of fact, we'd like to extend our thanks right now to those on the Veronica tender, on the small boat which came over from Veronica to aid us in our help. That's Radio Veronica. Thanks a lot, lads. And we'll be seeing you very shortly. I see your boat is pulling up alongside the Mebo 2. And we'll have a bit of a chat. In spite of everything bad that could have occurred today, it's fantastic to see the cooperation and the help. We thank you ever so much from every single person who helped in this particular situation this afternoon, especially to something like several hundred people who have come out towards the Mebo 2 in small boats, in large boats, to help us in this particular thing with Mr. Mundes and Mr. Ehrman. Thank you ever so much once again. We'll be returning to normal programs rather shortly. However, if more developments should come up, we shall keep you informed. As a matter of fact, a rather good day to keep good music going, so why don't we continue on with Donovan. His new single release comes from his LP Open Road. They call it Ricky Tikki Tavi.

0: finally, news of the Isle of Wight Festival, where fans are at present watching concerts, suffered the coldest night of the week last night. It's thought that it's due to the weather that some of the shops that were selling camping equipment was broken into during the night. Also stolen were items of jewellery and some cash. According to some fans, the supply of food is diminishing and the cigarettes are practically run out. And among the artists appearing in today's concert are The Doors, The Who, Joni Mitchell, John Sebastian, Emerson, Lake and Palmer, and Mungo Jerry.
1: I hope that gave us, me, Les, and whoever else might have been there at the time, a taste of what happened that afternoon.
2: Yeah, it was played
1: out to, I think it's fair to say R&I must have had millions of listeners across Europe. I was in my mate's tent in some allotments behind his house, and I was on my own. I thought, we've all got to listen to this. So I raced into his house, and they were all sitting there. I think they were watching some football match or grandstand or something. I said, come and listen to this, but nobody came out. So I was all on my own. But, wow, it was such a... I don't think exciting was the word to use. It was concern at our free radio station was under threat, completely under threat. Anyway, what this hour is also about is it was a momentous day for me personally, and
2: as it turned out,
1: I'd already had lots of mates such as John and Johnny and Jez, who was also known as Jerry or Jeremy. And then I'd met a girl called Jane, and then Jez said, let's go and see Les. And I went round Les's, and in the garden there was Jan and Jill, yep, your sisters, and their friend Jude was there.
2: Oh, yes.
1: And another girl, Christine Stannard, she pointed me towards a friend who was called Jane. Do you get some kind of sequence going on? Every person I knew that year seemed to begin with the letter J. So it was time to move on. And that happened that day to me. Anyway, later on that afternoon, me and my mate Jez, we went out on our bikes because we were only 15 years old. And we went to meet up with some lads who were doing a paper round. And they had this girl with them, who I more or less ignored the first time. And then we met up again about 60 minutes later, and I noticed the girl was looking at me. And I thought, wow, she's far too young. Would you say it was about right that I probably thought that?
3: I should think so, yes.
1: Yeah, because you were 12 years old. Mm. And so, anyway, the next morning, me and my mate Jerry, we were in his tent in the allotments behind his house. And I think it must have been you and your sister turned up at the tent.
3: Yeah, I think it was.
1: Yeah, and I think you got in the tent. I thought, wow, this girl.
3: Yes.
1: I'm not used to this at all. And I think you asked me what the time was.
3: Yes, I did ask.
1: Yeah, you must have. Then your head was sort of on my arm all of a sudden. I thought, gosh.
3: What a picture.
1: But I still thought, she's far too young. And yet, there was it was very flattering to know that any girl would be after me. Anyway, that you must have gone home for your dinner then. And we met up that afternoon, and we had our first kiss.
3: Mm, yeah, we did, didn't we?
1: You soon bloomed and blossomed, and I clearly, quickly, must have fallen in love with you, because it was my last year at school, Deacon's Grammar School, and I remember rushing home, having a quick tea, and rushing out of my RSW 16 to be in Warrington Church Street in time to meet you off your school bus.
3: Yeah, I did.
1: And when I walked you home, went to see my mate, and then we must have met up in the evening again.
3: Mm.
1: And that went on. Well, that went on, and here we are. Here we are now, 50 years later. And this is the day, the 29th of August 1970, when we first met. I suppose the first music that we shared a liking for was the Naz, written by Todd Rundgren, both sides of a single on SGC Records, Hello It's Me, and Crowded, and they had great significance for us. If you listen to the words now, that's right, isn't it?
3: Yeah. Lovely song.

0: Wow, that was good.
1: Yeah, so as you could, if you heard, listen to the lyrics, Les, that had special significance when you're young and in love.
0: Well, yes, of course. We were young. I was too busy looking at bands and going to festivals, and you'd moved on from that scene, hadn't you? Or maybe you hadn't even started on the scene.
1: Oh, I'd moved on from the letter J to the letter K, okay. Kathy. And this was the other side of the singer, which also had great significance for us.

0: Todd Rundgren's composition, The Naz, and Crowded, not sung by Todd, according to the album sleeve, sung by Stukey. And Todd played the vibes on Hello, It's Me. Then a few weeks later, this was still the autumn of 1970, you said, I've heard someone who you know and I like it. I thought, well, who will you know that I like, because I was into King Crimson and all sorts of prog and heavy stuff, and it turned out it was Mark Bolan, T-Rex. I thought, gosh, I don't even know this one. All I knew was Tyrannosaurus Rex. Anyway, it was Ride a White Swan.
1: Yep, that's right.

0: unknown region with Chris B, where pomposity and pretentiousness know no bounds.
1: That was Rider White Swan, T-Rex, and for Christmas, that must have been your parents brought it for you, the best of T-Rex on Fly Records. Well, of course, it wasn't T-Rex, it was Tyrannosaurus Rex. But in amongst those tracks was one off their final album under the name of Tyrannosaurus Rex, A Beard of Stars, and the track was called Elemental Chard. And I remember you being my own personal disco dolly go-go girl in your parents' lounge.
2: Yeah, I love dancing.
1: Yeah, and you and your hair. You had lovely, long, wavy, dark hair, and you were shaking your head.
2: Oh,
1: and
2: I
1: you,
2: don't remember that.
1: And your hair was all over the place. Yeah, yeah. Elemental Child, Tyrannosaurus Rex.

I've got a single here by Alice Cooper, and this was it says on it, "Love from Chris to Kathy. School's out." And on the other side I've written to Kathy, "From Chris Bent, September 70 to September 72. Very traumatic time that September, because we'd clearly fallen out. And I thought I'd fallen by the wayside. But that evening I went to a party and met another girl. So it all seemed like it was completely finished.

0: Interesting.
1: If you've only ever heard the LP version of that, you'll know that it slows down at the end. But that's the single, and you don't hear the slowdown, you hear the complete fade out. This is the album mix.
0: Yeah.
1: But the single was such is the tedia well, as we head toward the unknown region.
2: With that single, were you actually out of school then? Was that came out that summer?
1: That was 1972, by which time, because I left school in June, July 71.
2: I left before then.
1: I think you left in 70. Yeah. So I'd already been left school for a year when that single came out. But in 1972...
2: I was virtually 18 when I left.
1: Yes, yeah. In the summer of 72, I'd reached the grand age of 17, but Kathy was still only 14. Anyway, I think it was on the Tuesday night, I decided to come to your house to recover my mate's guitar tab book or some library books that he needed to have back. I thought, right, I expected a confrontation. But instead of a confrontation, your mum said to you, tell him. Something about right?
3: Yes.
1: What I didn't know was while I was riding round to see you, a distance of some, you must have moved about 10 to 12 or more miles away, you'd call the telephone box in the street a few doors away from where I lived. And poor Mr. Binns had answered the phone, and he'd come across to my house and said to my dad, your boy's breaking some girl's heart here. So is that right? You did phone up the...
3: Yeah, I did.
1: And what did you say to the man? Can you remember? Or roughly...
3: I don't know. I just told him to go around your house, I think. I don't know.
1: And ask me to contact you.
3: Yeah, that's right.
1: Yeah, yeah. But I was already round your house, boy. And so we got back together again.
3: Mm-hmm. Yeah, we did.
1: And we've been together ever since.
3: Yeah.
1: Through thick and thin, thick and fat and... I wasn't very good to you when you said, listen to this song, and it was sweet with what was it called?
3: Funny.
1: The words from you to me, and now from me to you, were so very good.

0: I think the first gig, the first concert you that you were allowed out to, bearing in mind that you were only 12 years old in 1970, I think the first one I was able to take you to was Cockney Rebel. And they, it was at the Cambridge Corn Exchange. I think the single at the time was Judy Teen, but you really liked Sebastian.
1: Yeah, I did.
0: From their first album, The Human Menagerie.
1: Yeah.

Your Persian eyes sparkle, your lips ruby blue, never speak a sound. And you are so gay with Parisian demands, you can run around. Your view of society screws up my mind like you'll never know. Lead me away, come inside, see my mind in color.

0: And thanks to Kathy keeping a diary, in 1974, she's written here, Saturday the 13th of April, which was Easter, went to Cambridge Corn Exchange to see Jailbait and Cockney Rebel.
1: Wow.

0: a good one to play for both of us is I Want Her, She Wants Me. It's nice, isn't it? Well, thank you very much for...
1: Yeah, I didn't say much, did I?
0: No, but at least you're not a figment of my imagination. And the listeners do know that you do exist.
1: Oh, yeah. I'm really here.
0: And you're really there, yeah, so... thank you very much. Maybe you'll drop by.
1: Say a few more words next
0: Say a few more words. The zombies.

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0: Hello, Les.
1: Hello.
0: I've got written down on the sheet here, BJH, and prior to that, BST. These are the new singles of the 28th of August 1970, issue number 344. We've got 62 singles to pick and choose from. We began with Blood, Sweat and Tears and Heidi Ho on CBS. And that last one.
1: What's the greeting you got from the holiday you've just been on?
0: Holiday. Oh, yes, I've been on a holiday. It was called a holiday, yes.
1: But that's sort of reminiscent of morning campers. I don't suppose you was on that sort of venture.
0: No, it's a little bit more upmarket than that. It was, oh no, not another big breakfast. And that's that one we just heard there was Barclay James Harvest, their single on Harvest Records, Taking Some Time On. Do we know anything about that?
1: Yeah, it was taken from the Barclay James Harvest album, the first out from their first album, track number one.
0: Oh, that album, yeah. with like a stained glass window,
1: yes,
0: sort
1: yes,
0: of sleeve,
1: yes,
0: yeah.
1: Stained glass window on the front. Yeah, featuring John Lees wrote it, featuring him on vocals, Les Holroyd on vocals, Stuart Wolstenholm on vocals, incidentally Jim Litherland on guitar, backed up by also additional personnel. And the album was the Barclay James Harvest Symphony Orchestra and musical director Robert John Goffrey, who obviously went on to perform the Enid.
0: The Enid, yeah, yeah. So what did you say, Jim Litherland?
1: Yeah, he was on guitar on that track.
0: So that would have been the James Litherland who was in the band Coliseum then.
1: Probably was, yeah.
0: Yeah, he was a brilliant. I think he was the singer in Coliseum, replaced by Chris Farlow.
1: Yeah.
0: So, yeah, let's.
1: Amazing what we find out every
0: yes.
1: week.
0: This week, my friend and colleague and muse, Les Newman, is some distance away. He's not 2 miles away at home. You are, Les.
1: I'm about nearly 200 miles away, up in the northeast of England.
0: In North.
1: Not far from Middlesbrough, actually.
0: In North Allerton.
1: Yeah.
0: Calling at Retford, Doncaster, and North Allerton.
1: Yeah. We're actually about about 2 miles from the town of Beedale, which is the gateway to the Yorkshire Dales, where it is currently raining, or it was raining, very grey and overcast, although we did have a nice ride up here in the sunshine yesterday.
0: It's a bit
1: 3 hours to ride.
0: It's a bit different to the last programme we did when we were baking hot.
1: Yeah.
0: Significantly.
1: So it's a bit cooler up here on the northeast.
0: Yeah, it's beginning to get a little bit like, well, I won't say Christmas, autumn. A little bit autumn.
1: I think when you get to this time, you know, one thing I've always noticed, well, I used to do a lot of camping, and you get to bank holiday, August bank holiday, then you start to get that dew point changes.
0: Yeah.
1: And you end up with that really soggy morning. The grass is all wet. Even though you've had a hot day the day before, you feel that change of air, don't you?
0: Yeah, yeah. Let us carry on with a single that would become a massive hit. It's on Technique Records, T901. And it is, Les, Dave and Ansel Collins. So the song must be
1: Double Barrel. Well, here we go.
2: I am the magnificent. I'm back with the shaker of a soul, boss, most turnering,

0: Somebody wrote to me a few days ago and said, what a novel idea to base a programme around the new singles of a particular week. Such a variety. And he's quite right. It is such a massive variety. We had listened to Dave and Ansel Collins and Double Barrel. Then it was
1: the Magnificent.
0: Then it was the Freedom Singers and Election.
1: Bell Valley.
0: On New Beat Records. Yeah. And then Miss Abrams and Strawberry Point School, third grade class.
1: That's fourth grade class.
0: Well, I thought you'd say fourth grade class, but I'm reading what it says in the singles list. I think they did get things wrong with these listings sometimes, because my guess is they took some of the information down over the telephone, because the company that printed these was based in St Austell, Cornwall. So it could be that the telephone was their method of getting the information. So, yes, you say fourth grade class and I say third grade class, Les. Mill Valley, it was called. Let's turn it over and listen to Happiest Day of My Life. And it's a chance for all of my friends out there to dig out your treble and descant recorders.

0: This is the happiest day of my life. Miss Abrams, a B-side. Pretty good, though, Les.
1: They were actually photographed by the well-known portrait photographer, Annie Leibovitz, did the photos for the promotion of them. And also, they appeared on a performance for the 4th of July that was actually filmed by Francis Ford Coppola, which actually exists, apparently.
0: Wow.
1: The folk, so they were quite well known in California. The follow-up single, which didn't sadly get anywhere, was "Building a Heaven on Earth," was actually written by Norman Greenbaum.
0: We keep stumbling across the same characters, don't we, as time goes by? Yes, if anyone's building up a library of what we're doing, you will learn a lot about the late 60s and the early 70s.
1: Just as you've probably found out that Dave and Ansel Collins were part of the Lee Scratch Perry stable.
0: That does not surprise us at all, does it? Well, I'm going off slightly at a tangent here, having heard Miss Abrams and Mill Valley, and knowing that is about a valley in California, I'm going to play you a song called Valley Girl now by somebody called Moon Unit. And Moon Unit was Frank Zappa's daughter.

0: Anyway, I've steered the wrong course for the ship there with Frank Zappa and Moon Unit with Valley Girl.
1: Moon Unit was her name.
0: Yes, it was. That was her name, yeah.
1: Apparently, it's a name that people associate with being non-gendered.
0: And I think his son was called Dweezil.
1: Something like that.
0: So, from Moon Unit, tell you what, let's return back to...
1: Incidentally, yes. There's an interesting link, because Frank Zappa, one of the mothers played for Blood, Sweat and Tears.
0: It all goes full circle, doesn't
1: it?
0: Yeah,
1: it's good.
0: Well, let us go in a miniature circle now, back to Barclay James Harvest, and play the B-side of their single on Harvest. And this is going to be called... Iron Maiden.
1: Wow.

0: Well, I don't remember that being a hit, Les. Wow. CCS. The Collective Consciousness Society on Rack Records.
1: Yeah.
0: Featuring...
1: Alex, his corner on vocals, of course, and Alan Parker was one of those various people on it, weren't they?
0: Boom, boom. Not a Basil Brush in sight.
1: No.
0: But
1: Alan Parker, of course, was the guitar player on Hurdy Gurdy Man.
0: And with Donovan.
1: Yeah, No Regrets, the Walker Brothers thing. And he also was put behind the Whole Lot of Love thing for the Top of the Pops thing, which they did.
0: Yeah, and that, unbelievably, is on the B-side of this single.
1: Well.
0: So maybe the DJs turned the record over and possibly Whole Lot of Love got to the charts. But Boom Boom was the official A-side. So, Top of the Pops. We all know this one. But do we know it starts like this?
1: No.

0: Yes, it's number one. It's Top of the Pops. It's Les Newman.
1: Something you might not know, I've just read it and I could not believe it. Also in CCS was none other than Don Lusher from Peterborough on trombone, who was a world, he did a lot of session work. A guy you may or may not have heard of, but I remember him well.
0: Yeah?
1: Yeah, because he used to play in the local clubs around the area before he became well known.
0: Yeah.
1: Don Lusher Orchestra, well, that's a revelation to me.
0: It's amazing what we're finding out 50 years later that you know, it has. It's taken a lifetime for other people to collect all this information together and have it all available for us to cheat and disseminate it all and make out that we're knowledgeable.
1: Well, we are.
0: I'm going to play you a lady who just calls herself Donna, one of the 62 singles released on the 28th of August 1970. This was also recorded by Lulu. This is on Bamboo Records. It's Oh Me, Oh My.

0: Who did that sound like, Les?
1: Bob Marley.
0: It was, apparently. It's listed in the new singles list as the Gay Lads. But when you look at the record, when you look at the...
1: They were session singers, weren't they, for the Scratch Perry outfit? And they feature on quite a lot of stuff.
0: So we did play an actual listed Bob Marley single last week, My Cup, Bob Marley and the Wailers. But this one was listed under a pseudonym, but it turns out it was actually Bob and Soul Shakedown Party on Trojan Records. Now we're going to revisit a band that appeared at the Halcyon in Peterborough. The Halcyon was just a bog standard pub. Well, it was a very modern pub, wasn't it? On the edge of sort of a Westwood industrial estate. And there was a telephone box. And the passport office used to be there as well.
1: And the post office social club used to be around the corner.
0: And for 2 years, I mended telephone boxes, payphones, and that was one of them outside the passport office. It was the most vandalised and the most used as a public convenience, I guess, when people were chucked out of the house.
1: Well, were at the time, sadly.
0: Anyway, UFO are the name of the band, and this is their single on Beacon Records, Come Away, Melinda.
1: Wow.

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This is commercial-free Radio Seagull, where there is much more to the music than hits alone.

0: Wow, the B-side of the UFO single on Beacon Records. And it was actually called Unidentified Flying Object.
1: That's more in the Hawkwind mould.
0: Yeah.
1: Which you'd expect from a band of that name.
0: Yeah, Unidentified Flying Object in the bagging area, we would say these days.
1: I vaguely remember seeing them at the Halcyon. I probably would have done at the time.
0: I think you would have done. He came onto the stage in all in white, a pair of white tights and a white t-shirt. Look, actually, looking back, probably a look that Freddie Mercury would adopt a few years later. And it looked quite unusual for this long-haired man to be racing around all in white. Yeah, UFO. We played them in the last hour. Come Away, Melinda. After that, it was Martha Reeves and the Vandellas with Jimmy Mack. And then Shannon and Little Darling. We're going to play the other side of the Shannon single now. It's What I Was on This Day. You may have heard the other hour of this week's programme where I was really self-indulgent about what happened on August the 29th. So this was the day that I became a teenager in love.
1: And
0: this is Shannon.

0: They were about 10 years out of their time, Shana and I were.
1: Yeah.
0: They'd done a great set at Woodstock, but, you know, and that was so, it seemed so out of time, out of place, didn't it? Music really started for teenagers like that one, teenager. I think music kind of started in the mid-50s, didn't it?
1: Yeah, yeah. That was when the rebel teenager took place, you know?
0: Yeah. Yeah.
1: It was all the hips shaking Elvis and the British contingent that joined them, like Cliff and Tommy Steele and the rest of them.
0: And it was their music. It wasn't their parents' music. No. It was their music of their yeah. era. Yeah.
1: Well, that's how it started. Obviously, every generation then got their own brand of music for that generation.
0: And what's interesting now, I think, is that young people are sometimes not content with the music of their generation, and they're looking back as far as our teenage years sometimes and finding that, wow.
1: Well, much appreciated, listeners out there.
0: Well, our team of researchers and our PA and the focus group have come up trumps now, Les. We've just had a teenager in love. We're going to follow up with Martha Reeves, because what all teenage girls want, and I'm being politically incorrect here, all teenage girls want is something on their third finger left hand. Yeah. And what is that, Les?
1: The wedding band.
0: And what colour is that, Les?
1: Gold.
0: So after this, we're going to...
1: No, because all that's left is a band of gold.
0: That's it. So what a team we are. Shannon,
1: back in the day when I was an apprentice, well, we used to have things called resistors, which are an electrical component of resistance. And sometimes if you wired something up wrong or it took too much current, that these were determined, but they are different coloured bands depending what the value of it was. So for example, a gold one would be, was it 5% tolerance, and the silver one was 10%. And obviously when the thing burnt up due to bad wiring or whatever, all that'd be left is a band of gold. And of course, this single came out when I was an apprentice, and we used to laugh about that.
0: So after these two records, you've prompted me to talk about your tank radio. First of all, Martha Reeves and the Vandellas, Third Finger Left Hand, followed by Frida Payne's Band of Gold.

0: teenage angst from the Marvels, Don't Let Him Take Your Love From Me on Palmer Records. Over to Les in North Allerton.
1: Hello.
0: We're listening to the 62 singles which were released on the 28th of August 1970. We usually play around 30 to 40 of them. We're quite picky. But it always, sometimes doesn't always sound like we've been picky, does it? We played Martha Reeves and the Vandellas on Tamla Motown, Third Finger Left Hand, then Frida Payne, Band of God on Invictus. That was the second single on the Invictus label. The first one must have been the Chairman of the Board with Give Me Just a Little More Time. And Les goes... That was it. We were going to talk about tank radios, Les. One of our correspondents, John Kelly, has asked about your tank radio. Was it a transceiver?
1: No, it wasn't actually. I know the 19-sec. I had one of them also at a later date from those times, but the one in question was actually the reception set R107, which was a receiver only, which was about 500, I think 1.2 to 28 megs, I think it was on the time. So it was a HF, basically medium wave to HF radio, fairly big thing, as you can remember, Chris.
0: Yes, I can remember.
1: What they used to call a doorstop.
0: Made your shed nice and warm.
1: Yeah, but there's supposedly a mobile radio, but it took two people to carry it. It came complete. But I also had the antenna that came with it, which was a whip aerial, which you had like an army aerial, which raised up to about 10 meters, I think it was. A multi-section antenna that I had with it part in the garden as well. So it was all, and the original tank, I had the tank whip as well that went with it. But yeah, it was stable for listening to all the pirate stations back in the late 60s, early 70s. And certainly in the winter time with all the valves in it, it's certainly a nice shack warmer. So yeah, that was the reception set R107, and the 19 set, which our listener referred to, was also a tank radio. Mostly, the one I had was Russian. They were made by the Russians, and you could actually get them. Most of them had Russian syllables on them, you know, Cyrillic lettering. They were a similar frequency range. But they also covered the VHF band. They had a reverb radio, I can't remember. Anyway, they were like they had a VHF receiver in them for the VHF channels.
0: Many thanks.
1: That wasn't wartime, that was a bit later on in the...
0: Many thanks to the Arthur Negus of radios.
1: Now, there's a name to come to with.
0: Now, in... going for a song, we're looking back.
1: good link.
0: Yeah, we're looking back to the 28th of August 1970. There were several versions of Dancing in the Moonlight, which I don't think people realise. It was such an old song. I think there's a new version out now, and there was one out at about 2000-ish. This is the one on Island Records, Dancing in the Moonlight, from High Broom, playing on the vinyl deck.

0: well.
1: With Red Rhodes Newman on pedal steel. That was Joan Baez, Joe Hill on Philips Records, preceded by Handsome Johnny from Richie Havens. I guess they were both Vietnam inspired, Les?
0: Yes, Joe Hill was about the he was an actor, the labor rights activist in the US.
1: Yeah.
0: He was very instrumental in setting up all the union activities in the US of A, throughout the mills and mines, etc. And obviously Joe Richie Havens there was talking about all the various wars over the years that the American people have been army and been involved in, from Gettysburg right up to present day, virtually.
1: History lessons.
0: Sure, had he written this another 10 years over, a little bit later, they would have talked about Afghanistan, Iraq.
1: History lessons on the radio.
0: Interestingly enough, both of those artists, and indeed Shannon R, also featured.
1: Yes.
0: In Woodstock.
1: In Woodstock.
0: Recently.
1: They did, yeah. And it's a shame I've not got lined up at the moment, although I can quickly do it. Yeah, let's do it. Shaking Stevens and the Sunsets with Spirit of Woodstock. Here we go. Shaking Stevens. I guess this must have been his first single on Parlophone Records. The Spirit of Woodstock. Let us rock.

Well, we didn't expect that, did we, Les? Shaking Stevens and the Sunsets. It was one of the singles released on the 28th of August 1970. The Spirit of Woodstock, prompted by our little conversation there. So why not move on to Kaleidoscope, also known as Fairfield Parlour, but for the purposes of this single called I Love, that's L-U-V, and then White, W-I-G-H. It's not so obvious when you see it in print, but of course Les got it straight away. The Isle of Wight, all about the Isle of Wight Festival. Yes. But I was a bit dumb. I Love Wight. Their single, Let the World Wash In.

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0: A single on Decca Records. You are such a gay girl. Jonathan King.
1: Yeah, I guess he was.
0: And prior to that, it was I Love White. And Let the World Wash In. That's a 5-minute single there. We may as well hear the other side.
1: It just shows you how, the language changes, and what was fairly innocent back then, or would have thought to have been.
0: Yeah,
1: it's meaning.
0: Who knows with Jonathan King? He was often ahead of the curve, wasn't he? Let's just out of interest here, the A side of his single was called Cherry Cherry. Sounds very much like the Monkees and Neil Diamond, I think.

0: the classics and same old feeling on New Beat Records, sometimes spelt N-E-W and sometimes spelt N-U. Could have been two different New Beat record labels. And prior to that, it was Jonathan King with Cherry Cherry, and I alluded to Neil Diamond, and let's confirm it was indeed...
1: He actually wrote it,
0: which is
1: what... As you rightly said, it sounded very much... A sound and feel of the Monkees around about it as well.
0: Yeah, which song did he write for the Monkees?
1: Can't remember.
0: Was it A Little Bit Me, A Little Bit You?
1: Oh, yeah, that's what it sounds. A Little Bit Me and A Little Bit You.
0: So, many thanks for listening, all of you out there. We will be having an extended podcast until the pizzas arrive here at Bent Towers. So we're going to leave you today with The Ghost and their track on, on Gemini Records. That was a pretty hard-to-find record label. Gemini GMS014. We're going to play the B-side. It's called For 1 Second. It's atmospheric. It's early progressive rock. And coming up, if you turn over to the website, when you're ready, when you finish listening to the other people on this radio station, you will hear Guess Who and Anne Murray.
1: Wow.
0: And many, many more, because there was an awful lot of singles this week.
1: Two great Canadian artists there.
0: Yes, you're on the ball. I'm afraid I'm a little bit dopey today, having just come back from a holiday yesterday. I'm in holiday mode still. You were listening to the singles of the 28th of August 1970, issue 344, and there were 62 of them. And we leave you with The Ghost, and be seeing you, Les Newman.
1: I'll be seeing you, Chris Bent. I'll be seeing you, listener.

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My name is Adrian. 52 years ago, on August 31st, 1974, the offshore radio stations off the Dutch coast had to stop broadcasting, as per September 1st, the Dutch equivalent of the Marine Offences Act would come into effect. 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Veronica had the top 40, Radio North Sea had a top 50. In this hour, I am going to play a number of records that were in the charts on that very last Saturday in August 1974. But first, we already heard the Radio North Sea station tune. This is the one Radio Veronica used. It's the Crunchy Granola Suite by Percy Faith and his orchestra.

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1: Okay, let's start with the countdown. On number 39 of the Veronica Top 40, which, by the way, was number 35 of the 10th year, going down 12 places, we find Paul McCartney and Wings with Band on the Run. 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

On number 45 in the Radio North Sea Top 50, coming from number 36, we find MFSB, featuring the Three Degrees with Love Is the Message. The song did not reach Veronica's top 40 at all.

Another track that was in the Radio North Sea Top 50, but no longer in Veronica's Top 40, was Love of Life by Earth and Fire. It was Earth and Fire's 8th hit single to reach the charts. It lost a few places, though, and in its final week, it is on position 42.

Although the songs in both charts often matched, there were differences between Veronica's top 40 and Radio North Sea's top 50. The next track is an example of that. It's a track by the Doobie Brothers called Eyes of Silver, which was number 39 in the Radio North Sea top 50. It was not in Veronica's top 40.

On number 27 in Veronica's Top 40, we find Gordon Lightfoot with a song called Sundown. It was number 33 in Radio North Sea's Top 50. It peaked at number 16 in the Netherlands, but reached number 1 in the Billboard Hot 100.

As we climb higher and higher in the charts of late August 1974, we reach number 25 in both Veronica's Top 40 and Radio North Sea's Top 50. Here we find the Dutch band Catapult with Let Your Hair Hang Down. I wonder if it has anything to do with the fairy tale of Rapunzel.

Guess who is on number 22 of the Radio North Sea Top 50? Yes, indeed, it is the Guess Who with Clap for the Wolfman. It's another track that appears in the RNI Top 50, but not yet in Veronica's Top 40, although it is on number 2 of their Tipperary.

It's only rock and roll, and we like it. It was a motto both Veronica and Northsea suited very well. It's no wonder that the Rolling Stones were in both charts with this track. It was on number 17 in Veronica's Top 40 and on 21 in Radio Northsea's Top 50.

The Night Chicago Died is a song by the UK band Paper Lace, who had a hit earlier in 1974 with Billy Don't Be a Hero. It's on number 16 in Veronica's Top 40 and on number 18 in Radio North Sea's Top 50. The Night Chicago Died also reached number 1 on the Billboard Hot 100. Although the song references Al Capone and a violent Chicago event, it is entirely fictional.

We are reaching the higher region of the charts now. On number 11 on Radio North Sea's Top 50 and on number 19 on Veronica's Top 40, we find Eric Clapton with I Shot the Sheriff. Top 50.

We reach the top 10. On number 7 on Veronica's Top 40, we find the glam rock band The Sweet with a song called The Sixteens. It's just one position lower on Radio North Sea's Top 50. As well as having success with singles in the UK and USA, The Sweet have sold over 35 million albums worldwide.

On number 5 of the Radio North Sea Top 50 and on number 10 of the Veronica Top 40, we find 10cc with the Wall Street Shuffle, a track from their 1974 album called Sheet Music. It was the most successful single to be released from that album.

0: Both the Radio Veronica Top 40 and the Radio North Sea Top 50 agree on the number one. So, until the top of the hour, here is the number one of August 31st, 1974, in both charts. George McRae with Rock Your Baby. I hope you enjoyed this flashback to 1974. Dave Fox is next. Until next week, ta-da!
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Hello, welcome along. Robert John and the Wreck getting us started with Oh Miss Carolina. And that one, The Long Pigs. And Happy Again. Yes, I'm happy again because I'm back in the studio. Here's Jethro Tull. Dogs in the Midwinter.

Now that's the Augustines. This Is Your Life. I'm an androgyst. That's Such Our Life. Let's amalgamate now.

The Rolling Stones from their newest album. What is it called? Foreign Tongues. Yes. That's Empty Handed. And before that, Rainbow with Rainbow Eyes.

They're called The Devil Makes Three. And the track is Poison Trees. Let's have a live, well, recorded live anyway. Queen, Hammer to Fall.

Heaven and Hell. Something called Fear. Right, let's go up to the top of the hour with one of the classic groups of all time. Here's the Straubs with When the Spirit Moves.

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we're into part two of this week's program. Status Quo got us started like a zombie. Yes, that's how I feel sometimes. That was the Choir Boys. And to be, here's Depeche Mode, Secret to the End.

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start to cry. It's Mr. Paul Rodgers and Walk On By. Great classic song. Good version there, I think. This is the Far East Family Band and The Cave.

Champions. Love it. Soundgarden and Rusty Cage. Before that, Far East Family Band. Must admit, I know nothing about them. That one was called The Cave. And Paul Rogers before that. This Stiff Little Fingers and Breakout.

Hawkwind. City of Lagoons. I like that one. Nice and calming, I think. Right, well, that's about it from me. I'm out of here with one of my favourites from Fleetwood Mac. This is the live version of Tusk. Till next week, have a good week. Stay safe. If you like a bit of country, join me on Wednesday for more Seagull country. So till next week, look after yourselves. Bye-bye.

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0: from the album One Kiss Ends It All. That's Saturday Looks Good to Me. That's the name of the band, and a track called Break In.
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0: 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And from Break In to Break It Up, Julie Driscoll, Brian Auger, and the Trinity.

0: The Rolling Stones were Baby Break It Down. That's on their Voodoo Lounge album. And Breaking It Up from the album Open, it was Julie Driscoll, Brian Auger, and The Trinity.
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0: Time for some new music. Got a couple of recently released singles to hand. We'll hear from Librarians with Hickeys after this one by the band 3 Days of Wonder. It's called Over and Out.

New music on Radio Seagull. The Librarians with Hickeys were wishing it was 1972, and Over and Out came from the band 3 Days of Wonder.

Time to go soft rocking, or as we say here on Radio Seagull, rock the boat gently. Sit back and relax, and I'll play you three tracks, including something from a chart gone by, a little smooth jazz, and a chill-out track. We'll start with Todd Rundgren and the classic, I Saw the Light.

0: Easy Star All Stars winding up our three in a row soft rocking spot with a track from their Dubber Side of the Moon. That was Time Version. The one in the middle came from Martin Taylor, a working of Johnny and Mary from his album Last Train to Hortville. And we started off with Todd Rundgren, a bit of a classic for him, I Saw the Light. You'll find it on the album Something Anything. We'll go soft rocking in the next hour right here on Radio Seagull.
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0: there for you to sing along to. A couple of classics. Toto, Africa. It was on their album Toto 4. And before it, Rush with That Spirit of Radio from their album Permanent Waves.
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0: Got a couple of recently released singles to hand, and we'll hear from Jamie Rafferty after this one by Dan Lynch. It's called Stereo, My Stereo.

0: The latest single there from Jamie Rafferty, So I Can Let Her Go. And also the latest one from Dan Lynch. It's called Stereo, My Stereo.
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0: The unmistakable sound of Joe Cocker. Two Wrongs, it's from the Unchain My Heart album.
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0: 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Nico and Vince ask, am I wrong?

Something a little different there. Moby, Everything Is Wrong, title track from the album. And before that, Nico and Vince, Am I Wrong, from their album Black Star Elephant. Radio Seagull. Couple of recently released singles to hand. We'll hear from Sweat after this one by the band My Unicorn Dream. It's called Beefcakes.

And let's go soft rocking towards the halfway point in this hour. Sit back and relax, and I'll play you three tracks, including something from a chart gone by, a little smooth jazz, and a chill-out track. We'll start with White Snake and one of their classics, Here I Go Again.

Poetic license there from Home In, winding up our three in a row soft rocking spot. The one in the middle came from John Lewis, title track from his album Little Girl Blue. And we started off with Whitesnake, bit of a hit single for them. It was also on their album Saints and Sinners. Here I go again. We'll go soft rocking in the weeks ahead, right here on Radio Seagull.

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Recently released singles to hand, of course, and Daryl Higham coming up after this one by Nico and the Night Shift. It's called New Friends.

0: That's the current single from Daryl Higham, and it's called Turn Around and Go. And before it, the single from Nico and the Night Shift, a track called New Friends.
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0: Three from your charts this week back in 1976. It was Can with I Want More, Blinded by the Light, Manfred Mann's Earth Band. And Steve Hartley and Cockney Rebel, they were looking at Coming with the Sun. Okay, that's it for today from me, Paul Stiles, but I'll be back next Saturday at 6. But you can join me at 12 on Thursday for music from the UK blues scene. Music continues here on Radio Seagull with Bill Everett's Underground Edition. But before Bill,
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0: So I'll leave you with a second version this week of the track that we closed the first hour with. This time it's King Curtis and the Kingpins with Whole Lotta Love.

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Crack Rock by Rainbow Maniac, best described as a heavy psychedelic indie rock band, the product of growing up in a world of zero-hour contracts, Wi-Fi charges and Netflix addiction. Not only do they look good in their suits, turtleneck sweaters and Chelsea boots, but they also have a great lineup. They all come from a working-class background from the South Wales area, and lead singer Connor has been described as not unlike the illegitimate love child of Jarvis Cocker and Eminem, and chimeras notwithstanding, you can find them all on social media. Hello again, thanks very much for tuning in. This is Bill Everett with the Underground Edition here on Radio Seagull, online, DAB, mobile and on AM from the lightship Jenny Bainton in Harlingen Harbour. 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And in this update, as well as hearing some great new music and information about the artist, we also have the urban legend of the Witch Doctor's Curse. And in our Who Said This, I'd like to know who said this. Your English teacher and your gym teacher are getting married. So who do you think said that? I'll give it to you again, shall I? Your English teacher and your gym teacher are getting married. So, any idea? I'll give you the answer at the end of the show. And music-wise, we have tracks from Mark J. Stevens, Elsie Binks, Johnny Reed, a new release from the Quest Pistols, and in a moment, Lloyd.

Bikini Test Failure with But I Still Love You. This is a special project from Manchester's James Hill, who used to play in a band called Blunder, but BTF is purely a solo effort and very reminiscent of classic Pink Floyd. And we also played Sundown from Lloyd, who was born James Robert Lloyd, an English singer, songwriter, producer and musician. He comes from Somerset and his debut album, which is called Pain of Life, actually was an EP, was recorded in Leamington Spa, where Lloyd lived in a disused bungalow, with support by bassist from fellow co-producer Paul Hogg. Okay then, troops, time for another go-ra. Who said this? So who do you think said this? Your English teacher and your gym teacher are getting married. Now, who do you think said that? I'll give it to you one more time, shall I? Your English teacher and your gym teacher are getting married. You'll get the answer at the end of the show.

That's Goodbye from Neil Yates, a singer-songwriter from Manchester. In 2005, he was the runner-up in a national songwriting competition and promotes his music by achieving airplay and obtaining CD reviews. And you can find him at myspace.com/Neil Yates. But now, here's a brand new release from The Quest Pistols, a Ukrainian pop rock band known for their explosive energy, genre-bending sound, and bold visuals. Originally rising to fame in the 2000s, the group became a cultural phenomenon across Eastern Europe. Today, the Quest Pistols return to the global stage with a fresh sound and viral momentum. They are on Facebook, Instagram, YouTube, and Vimeo. And this is their brand new release, which is called Different.

0: You've just heard the Hasbros and I Know Somebody. This is a melodic indie post-punk pop band from New York City. The group, originally active in the late 1980s to early 1990s, reformed to record the LP Cart Before the Horse, released on their own Has-Been Music imprint. And they are all on social media. In a jiffy, Peter Paul Parker.
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0: That's In My Hands by Peter Paul Parker, who was born in Kensington upon Thames and is the second youngest of six boys. A rock musician who grew up listening to everything from the Beatles to Black Sabbath and has played with Thin Lizzy as well as other various rock bands and artists. Peter has now turned his hand to singer-songwriting. His music is acoustic-based with a rock influence stemming from Peter's background in that genre. This musical hybrid also has a pop, folk and retro feel, which results in a surprisingly cohesive and individual sound. For more information, go to peterpaulparker.com. Okay then, now, troops. Time for another go at who said this. So who do you think said this? Your English teacher and your gym teacher are getting married. I'll give that to you again, shall I? Your English teacher and your gym teacher are getting married. Still no idea? And I'll tell you at the end of the show. But now it's time for our urban legend, which is called The Witch Doctor's Curse.
1: Witchcraft and magic still play a significant part in the lives of many tribal Africans. Even some of those who have now settled in urban communities, they still believe that a curse, particularly a death curse, can be broken only by the invocation of stronger spirits and the help of an even stronger witch doctor. Anthropologists insist that the curse merely creates a death wish, which the victim fulfills. However, there are instances in which white people who are not usually psychologically affected by witchcraft or magic have been the victims of such curses. There have been two spectacular cases in Rhodesia in the last 33 years. A witch doctor appeared before Salisbury High Court in 1949 and was jailed for 2 years for illegally practicing his craft. The old man simply shrugged his shoulders, fatalistically accepting his punishment. But he burst into a furious temper when the judge ordered his charms and medicines to be destroyed. He screamed a curse that lions would return to the streets of the city. By 1949, Salisbury was an established, modern, sophisticated city, and lions had not been seen in its streets for over 50 years. However, 3 weeks later, a pride of lions, an adult male and female, and three almost fully grown cubs strolled nonchalantly across a street just 2 miles from the city centre. A few days later, they attacked a tame goat in the garden of a house 1 mile away, under the horrified gaze of the family on the veranda. The chain of events went on, with dogs and cattle being slaughtered. A hunt was launched, poison was put down, all without success. After a week of siege, the lions moved away and were next seen in Mazoe, 16 miles away, causing havoc in a gold mine. The lions made 2 kills at a farm, in spite of 2 hunters who sat up all night waiting for them. All the hunters bagged that night was a pedigree bull, which had wandered over to investigate the bleats of a goat, staked out as lion bait. After this, the lions were never seen or heard of again. 7 years before, Adrian Brooks had an encounter with witchcraft. He was an enthusiastic young graduate who had been posted to the government administration office at Kasama in northern Rhodesia, now Zambia. This was the small administrative headquarters for the deeply superstitious Wemba tribe. For the tribesmen, a spirit lurks behind every tree, and there is an occult reason for even the most everyday happening. Brooks was the district officer at Kasama and quickly settled into the routine. He was a keen amateur photographer too and spent his free time looking for unusual subjects, pictures of which he might be able to sell. After 3 months, he learned from a tribesman of the Wemba's sacred burial ground of the Paramount Chiefs. It was in a secret place which had never been visited by a white man. The burial ritual had been handed down over the centuries. The chief's body is placed in a royal hut and watched over until the flesh has rotted from the bones. The skeleton is then buried in a sitting position, with its hands sticking out of the ground, held upright by a forked stick, so that passers-by can shake hands with the dead chief. The sacred grove is guarded by 2 elderly witch doctors. In spite of their vehement protests, Brooks walked in and started taking photographs with an air of nonchalance, which further angered the guardians of the grove. When he left, they warned him that he had angered the spirits and would soon be dead. Brooks was not at all worried, and when he got back to Kasama, he joked about the curse with macabre relish. 3 days later, he was standing outside his office when the flagpole crashed down and killed him. The official report stated that termites had been eating at the base of the pole, and it had fallen just as Brooks paused below it.

Johnny Reed and Rainbows on Mars. Johnny is a one-man band playing and singing it all. He's worked with Peter Jackson and Universal Pictures and King Kong to create the voice of Kong and other creatures on Skull Island. And you can find out more about him at johnnyreed.com and on all social media. Plus, we also played Karma for You by the Welsh multimedia artist Little Eris, who has been on the scene since 2008. She's been described as South Wales' homegrown electro-pop miracle, a sparkling glitch fairy of the urban woods. Little Eris releases her music under her own record label, which is called Original Human Records, and has also been included on multiple compilation albums. If you visit Original Human, that's all one word, originalhuman.co.uk, where you'll find news, music videos, links to free downloads, etc. And to quote Buzz magazine, you've got to love Little Eris. She's the antithesis of reality TV on every level, and therefore deserving of your full attention. Okay, then. Now, I asked this question a little earlier. Who said this? Your English teacher and your gym teacher are getting married. So, who do you think said that? I'll give that to you one more time. Your English teacher and your gym teacher are getting married. Still haven't got it? Then I'll tell you after we've heard from Elsie Binks. Radio C.

That's not the one from the Detroit-based rock band LC Binks, one of the Midwest's hottest must-see groups, fronted by Kevin Wesley Williams and Erin Accomando. They can be found at LC Binks, it's all one word with an X in the end, lcbinks.com and on all social media. Now, I asked this question at the beginning of the show. Who said this? Your English teacher and your gym teacher are getting married. So who do you think said that? I'll give that to you one more time. Your English teacher and your gym teacher are getting married. Still no idea? Well, it was by Taylor Swift announcing her engagement to American football player Travis Kelce, sending the internet into a frenzy and provoking a rather large yawn from me. We're going to play out now with Mark J. Stevens and a song called Until. He's a singer-songwriter and lead guitarist who is inspired by modern pop with 60s to 80s values. Check him out on Facebook. Before I go offline, I'd like to thank you very much for listening. And if you like any of the music you've heard in this show or on any of the other programs here in the station, then have a look at the artists and find them on their various websites and go and buy their music. But that is a lot from me, although there's more great tracks to come here on Radio Seagull, so stay exactly where you are. 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So for the moment, from me, Bill Everett, wherever you're listening in the world, good night, good morning, good

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just after 10 o'clock Central European Time. Hello, good evening, and welcome aboard the Starship Overflow, the home of alternative and underground music. We've also just joined friends and listeners in Harlingen, Holland at Radio Seagull 747 kHz AM. So good evening to you. Well, coming up tonight, it's another three-hour selection of brand new and pre-releases. If it's new and it's hot, you'll hear it right here. But first, of course, in order to enjoy this show to its full potential, captain's orders are the same every week. We need to assume the position.

So good evening and welcome. If you've just joined us, it's 3 hours of new releases here at Seagull and the Starship Overflow. On the way tonight at 5 past the hour with Generation Steel, that's Wings of Fire from the brand new album Steel Machine, which will be in the shops on October the 6th. All information from fireflash-records.com, if I can say it. And Garrett Gunderson made his first appearance on last week's show. Here he is again. He has a brand new album called Anywhere, Anytime, and from it we hear Miss Dynamite.

So it's 12 minutes after the hour. Me, Mr. Lee, with you, and another edition of the New Releases programme here at the Starship Overflow and Radio Seagull. And that time round, first up, it was Garrett Gunderson with Miss Dynamite from the new album Anywhere, Anytime. GarrettGunderson.com is the man's official website. And that was either Aaliyah or Alaya, or perhaps Alia, the name of the band, and Follow Me, their new self-released single, AaliyahUK.com, for all information on them. A-L-A-Y-A. So I'm sure you can make your own mind up on that. It's new music from Blacktop Mojo, making their debut on the show with this song called 10 Year Itch.

track top Mojo came first with 10 Year Itch from the new album Discount Fireworks in the shops on the October the 20th, and Come On Records is the label. Blacktopmojo.com is the website. And that was a band called Jotar, spelled J-A-O-T-A-R, making their debut on the show with a new self-release single called Mr. He, and www.jotar.com if you'd like to grab a copy for your collection. Let's hear new music from Bone Wars, who return on a label called Birds and Beast Records. A brand new single from them. Here they are, Bone Wars and Sue the Rex.

So Mr. Lee wishing you good evening on a Saturday night, wherever you are in the world. It's Starship Overflow and Radio Seagull. And it's all new music. That was Isla, I-L-A, the name of the band, and Sorry from their new album Motherland. And that's in the shops on October the 9th. It's a self-release, so you have to get that from their website, which is ilaband.com. And some rather interesting music coming next. Well, certainly the name is at least. These are a band called Claude and the Kung Fu Mustard, to be heard for the first time tonight here at the Starship Overflow, the new single Mirrorball.

couple of great tunes in a row, and both taken from artists with rather long names. First up, it was Claude and the Kung Fu Mustard, making their debut with Mirable, which is a new self-release single, and that's available from the man's website, claudehay.com.au. Once again, that's claudehay.com.au. And that was James Kennedy and the Underdogs, making their debut on the show with Four Shadows, a new single from them, coming to us from ConicRecords.uk, Conic being spelt with a K.

0: You'll never know.
1: It's an artist by the name of Hannah Andrea making her debut on the show tonight. That was Get Off Your Phone, the title track from her self-released EP, and all information at facebook.com/HannahAndreaOfficial. Before Anna, we heard from Efro back on the show again with a new self-released single called Lipstick Stains, EfroMusic.com, if you'd like a copy of that. And right now, we move on with new music from a wonderful artist by the name of Ivor, E-I-V-O-R. Her new single, The Jugaraw Walls.

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But it's not all Aussie music tonight, oh no. There's lots more on the way, like this from Nickelback, who return with a new single called Leave Me Behind.

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Great to see we have lots of you out there on social media tonight with us. Thank you to each and every one of you that have tuned our way tonight. It's new music from Spacebreaker. That's called The Devil's Name, as they made their debut on the show with that track, which is their new single, available from Sodeh.ca. Sodeh, S-O-D-E-H. And before them, you heard from Promptgenics, who made their debut on the show with White Lightning, a great track. That's a new self-released single. And Facebook.com/Promptgenics for info on them. And I will definitely be playing more from that band in the future. Keep them coming right here at Radio Seagull and the Starship Overflow. All new music. Let's hear from the brilliant Velvet Rush next up. A new single from there.

Well, we got Bernie out there tonight enjoying his bottle of Irish cream, and why not? It is Saturday, after all. And also, we got Rob there tonight messaging me also. So thank you to you two. And, of course, everybody else out there on social media. Stacks of you tonight. Susie Pagel, we heard there. And Part of Me from her new self-released EP called Worry Dolls. And that's in the shops on the 4th of September. Facebook.com/Susie Pagel Music if you'd like further information. And some more great new music on the way now, the return of the Gins. Yes, they have a brand new single. It's called It's All Over and comes to us from lightorganrecords.com.

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And coming next, a rather long song. It's Tadpoles, a new single from them on Tadpoles Music called Something Sparkly.

A rather lengthy single at over 7 minutes long. 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

10 in the UK, 11:30 in Europe, and time to venture into the underground scene, where tonight we begin with some rather sad news which arrived here earlier today. Keith Bailey, aka Keith DeBase, from legendary 70s band Here and Now, has sadly passed away. So let's pay tribute to Keith with the classic 1978 track from Here and Now, What You See Is What You Are.

remembering Keith Bailey, a.k.a. Keith the Bass, from Here and Now, who sadly passed away. So at 11:36 Central European Time, we head for the underground with new music from Age of Life.

So first up, you heard Age of Life from a brand new album called Emergence Part 1 out on CB Records. And the track was Epoch 1. 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And then you heard The Rabbit's Hat from the new double album called Wings of Freedom and Vitus de Dance. 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Let's hear from Incubus Lovechild, the new album, next.

Oh, it must be a PayPal plot. What else could it be? UNID from East London, from a new 12 songs compilation I just sent into the programme. And we heard PayPal plots. All their releases are on DNA Records. 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And before them, Mark Skidder Edwards, a.k.a. Incubus Love Child, and the brilliant new album Take Me to Your Leader. From it we heard Alien Messiah. Oh, hang on a second. It's not called Take Me to Your Leader, it's actually called Alien Messiah. So we heard the title song. And the

0: shoonshoon.bandcamp.com. And there you heard Man and Machine, of course, from their 10-inch EP, Earthman, to be released on September the 26th by Friends of the Fish. 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
1: 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This is the Starship Overflow. Welcome

That's Ian in Caerphilly, who likes something heavy. So something heavy for you. And I won't tell you how I spelled Caerphilly, Ian, when I copied your request across from the email. But it wasn't good. Okay, that was Fire Breather, brand new music, Blood That I Spill Turns to Fire, which is the title song from their new album to be issued on October the 16th, and HeavySideSounds.com for all information. Before them, it was Sklossk, S-K-L-O-S-S. That's a lovely word, isn't it? The Pattern Speaks was the song, the David Jack remix taken from their new LP Dialects, which will be in the shops on November the 6th, and you can pre-order that at fuzzclub.bandcamp.com. So welcome, if you've just joined us, you're a little late, as we are into the final hour of the show. Let's hear from The Oscillation, who have a new album coming on October the 30th called Interference. This is Bring It On.

Australia's finest. It's new music from the Psychedelic Porn Crumpets. That's Ocarina, their latest single, out on What Reality Records. And Psychedelic Porn Crumpets, startbandcamp.com for all info on them. Before that, new music from The Oscillation and Bring It On, a great track from their new album, Interference, which I'll play more from on next week's show. That's out October the 30th, and once again, you can find that on Bandcamp at Fuzz Club. It's new music from Dead Horse.

Well, it's good to know we have young Bernard with us tonight. You know, you must be one of our oldest listeners, as I believe you started listening to us back in around 1989, so a long, long time ago. As now, well, we'd have been on air 3 years then, and now coming up to our 40th anniversary, so where have the years gone? Spirit Caravan and Sunstone for you from the album Dreamwheel of 2000. It's a new release, has just been reissued on lovely coloured vinyls from HeavyPsychSounds.com. Before them, that song, it was Dead Horse, my favourite release this week, Funny Farm, from the new album Caught the Nonsense, available from sister9.bandcamp.com. And in the background, these are King Gizzard and the Lizard Wizard. A new album, it's always different every time. It's called Alien Metal, and Atomic Collapse is the song.

Well, just when we thought they'd tried everything from a psychedelic to death metal, King Gizzard and the Lizard Wizard, the multi-talented band, have come up with yet another style. This time, their version of Rave, would you believe? And that's from the new album, Alien Metal, King Gizzard and the Lizard Wizard, Atomic Collapse, out on Padoom Records. 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Good evening.

with so much hot weather lately, the earth has been rather burned to a crisp. So today, it was nice to see the heavens open and rain. Yes, I went out in the rain this afternoon and was listening to this album, and it was lovely on headphones, just walking through the rain. I didn't care about getting wet. Who did after so many weeks of sunshine? Spiral Galaxy, E. Glinner, the new album 2, out now on Cardinal Fuzz. If you'd like a copy, head for cful.bandcamp.com. Starship Overflow and Radio Seagull for a little longer. Taking you up till 1, that is. Let's continue. More new music, introducing TLMC. This is Bonobos.

Gonna play that tonight for Nancy. Hello to you. And also Alan in Clacton. Hello to you. That's Evil Island making their debut on the program. Track called Animal from their debut album, Terraform the Afterlife. 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And before them, you heard from TLMC making their debut tonight. And Bonobos, or this morning, I should say. 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Let's hear from Gods and Punks next. Poseidon.

couple of amazing new tunes in a row. First up, it was Gods and Punks and Poseidon, the Fourth Wave. That's taken from their new album called A Shrine by the Sea, which comes to us from echodelicrecords.bandcamp.com. And you just heard a band that have kind of escaped me for a few years, and I'm not quite sure how, seeing as they're part of our scene. White Canyon and The Fifth Dimension made their debut on the show with Illumia Part 2, taken from their new album 4, available from fuzzclub.bandcamp.com. And so, my friends, that's it for another edition of the Starship Overflow's new releases programme here with Radio Seagull 747 AM. There'll be more next week, of course, between the hours of 10 and 1 in Europe, 9 and 12 if you're in the UK. Leaving you this week with a taster of the forthcoming Sendelica album. Of course, we lost Pete Bingham recently as well, so quite a sad time in recent weeks. Closing with Sendelica, preparation for liftoff from Near Marta 2, which is released October 23rd. 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So, from me, Mr. Lee. Until next time.

0: 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SMS 0751.
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0: on the Chapter One record label, Les Reed Orchestra and Man of Action. A tune of some significance, Les.
1: Certainly was. For both of us, I mean, back in the day, that was the opening sequence tune for Radio North Sea International, or Radio North Sea International in the Meadowhall.
0: Yeah, and broadcasting from the Meebo too, and an imaginative name, the Meebo, it stood for the Marine Etc. Broadcasting Offences, and their big, bright, colourful zigzag, what was it, green, red, yellow? Saturday, 29th of August, 1970. The same day of the week, a very significant day, because it's when some people decided to hijack or attempt to hijack the Meebo. They tried cutting the anchor chain, they used water cannons, and I thought it'd be good to listen to
1: historical broadcast. That was,
0: yes, and for me a very eventful day, because it's the day when I met my girlfriend. It would become my wife. So let us wallow in nostalgia here.
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0: Radio North Sea International broadcast from the radio ship Mebo 2, anchored in international waters at latitude 52 degrees, 10 minutes, 12 seconds north. That's latitude 52 degrees, 10 minutes, 12 seconds north. Longitude 4 degrees, 13 minutes, 30 seconds east. Longitude 4 degrees, 13 minutes and 30 seconds east on the following frequencies. 217 meters at 220 meters in the medium wave band, that's 1367 kilocycles. VHF, channel 44, 100 megacycles. And in the shortwave 49 meter band, 6.2 megacycles. And to the world on 31 meters, 9.94 megacycles. Our postal address, Post Office Box 113, 8047, Zurich, in Switzerland.
1: Once more, a tug just came alongside about 20 minutes or 25 minutes to two with and a small launch behind. On the launch was Mr. Case Manders, who was at one time going to be a director of this radio station, and then it was decided that he would not be a director, and now he feels that through possibly breach of contract, I don't know, he wants to take the ship away. And Radio North Sea, the Mebo 2, is not going to be taken away, it's going to stay here. And our captain's refusing to let anybody on board except for Mr. Manders himself, and we await instructions from our head office. So till then, we'll carry on with the music and bring you up-to-the-minute reports of just exactly what is happening. But believe me, we'll stay with you for as long as possible. On to the music now, and the Four Tops with Reach Out, I'll Be There.

banging you can hear in the background is that we're taking all security precautions and locking up the hatches to save anybody from coming down into the...

0: entered the studio itself. So, once more, we must tell you that there's a raid taking place at the moment, an unauthorized raid, and we're doing our best to stop everybody coming on board. So all we ask is for all our friends on the shore, that's at our head office, and also in our other offices all over the place, to send out help to us as soon as possible. It's 4.5 minutes after 2 o'clock on this Saturday afternoon, the 29th of August, 1970. And those were the Carpenters, and they long to be close to you. And here's a record by a rival. This is called Friends. Those are a rival there, and that's called Friends. And I'm sorry we have to present this program in such a possible, well, it's probably a dismal manner to you, but to us it's even more dismal because we don't know exactly what is happening out here. A tugboat came alongside about 25 minutes to two, along with another small boat, and they're trying to come alongside to tow the ship away, but the captain has only allowed one member of the boat on board, and this is all he intends to do until we receive instructions from our head office. So if anybody is listening at our head office, perhaps they would send out some help or try and make contact with us somehow.
1: The latest news so far is that Mr. Manders has left the ship and the launch has moved away towards the tug. We don't know anything else yet.
0: Okay, so that's a happy thought, or it's a happy thing to end on for the time being. Once more, we still don't feel safe, of course, that the tug is there. There looks to be about 20 or 30 men on board it. And if this was the case, if they decided to come on board, there's very little we could do to stop them, as our entire crew is about 12 men strong. So we will wait until we receive help from our head office or until we receive instructions from our head office. So till then, we'll go back to the music, and here's a record by Traffic at 2:15 called Empty Pages.

0: This is Radio Nordsee International, the sound of Europe, the voice of the world, and here is Spangles Maldoon with an important announcement. If they are listening on the tug, beware, because we've got petrol bombs ready and they'll come straight for you if you continue to cut the anchor. Right, now back to music. The time of R&I is 24 minutes to 3. For those of you who have just tuned in and for those of you who want to know the latest on what's happening, there is a tug out here and a small launch. The tug is trying to cut our anchor chain and take us away to somewhere. We don't know quite where it is yet, but they want to take us away, and the captain on this boat has said that we have no intention of moving. Anyway, they are cutting the anchor chain. The two boats out here, the tug is the Husky from Willemstad, and it is owned by a Mr. Ehrman, E-R-R-E-M-A-N, and the launch is the Viking, registered in Panama, which also belongs to Mr. Ehrman, and Mr. Ehrman is on board. So that's the tug Husky from Willemstad with Mr. Ehrman, which is owned by Mr. Ehrman, and the launch is the Viking, registered in Panama. This is Radio North Sea International. Stand by for another announcement. And here is Carl Mitchell with another important announcement.
1: Yes, it looks appears that the tug, the Husky from Willemstad, owned by Mr. Ehrman, is currently approaching the Mevo 2, and they appear that they're going to try to attempt to cut the anchor. So we appeal to anyone and everyone in the Scheveningen area with boats or tugs to join us in coming out to the boat. We're a bit out of breath, been running all over the place, because there are a lot of people on the tug ready to board the Mevo 2. So anyone and everyone in the Scheveningen area, along with the tug, the trip, and so on, if they could come out to the Mevo 2 as soon as possible.
0: We'd very much appreciate the Euro trip, and anybody else, including, of course, none other than... What's that little boat which comes out here? The Beaver?
2: The rudder.
3: Because there's likely to be seawater around the aerials.
0: We must apologise to our listeners on 31 metres, because we're now going off the air. I do apologise. 31 metre listeners, we're now going off the air.
4: 49.
0: And, sorry, the 49...
4: Just 49.
0: Which we're not quite sure which one's going off. The 31 meter is now off the air. The 31 meter transmitter is now off the air. 31 meter is now off the air. This is Radio North Sea International. The 49 meter is now off the air as well. This is Radio North Sea International, currently transmitting on 220 meters. That's 1367 kilocycles in the medium wave band, and also in VHF channel 44, 100 megacycles. Sorry, what was that again?
1: Yes, we'd like to continue to make these announcements so that all concerned know exactly what's happening out here on the Mevo 2. In case you've just joined us, and in case you continue on with some pop music so they know that this is Radio North Sea International. Radio North Sea International, by the way, right now is under attack from a tug called the Husky from Willemstad. I repeat this for all legal authorities so that they know exactly who is involved in this particular situation. The tug Husky from Willemstad, owned by a Mynheer Ehrman, along with his launch, the Viking, which is registered in Panama, also owned by Mr. Ehrman. Radio North Sea International, located on the boat Mevo 2, has been involved in a legal case with Mr. Case Munders, as many of our readers in Holland know. And now Mr. Munders, because he has lost his appeal, has now resorted to the position of cutting the anchor chain on the Mevo 2, and in an attempt to tow us inland.

0: Once again, this is Carl Mitchell breaking into the transmissions from Radio North Sea International with important messages this afternoon. We would appreciate a word of contact, at least some word from Scheveninger, from Mr. Tremaine, or from Mr. Meister, if they are in Scheveninger. We have heard nothing from you as such.
1: You think you are.
0: And we believe the only possible way we can receive a message from you now at this particular point is by launch. So we'd appreciate a message as soon as possible in order to deal with the situation. For the listeners of Radio North Sea International, we apologize for this interruption of music, which I know you listen to the radio for. However, this is a matter of what might be called, drastically so, life or death for the radio station Radio North Sea International.

0: Well, it's one total freak out here this afternoon. That goes without saying. We're going to continue this afternoon with music as long as possible. We also would like to say once again to the Tug Husky, please do not use water on the antenna as it will cause or will result in the death of everyone on board. And as we understand that there's a woman and child on board, we hope that you will take that into consideration.
1: I'd like to add that we're also returning to shortwave again in the 31-meter band and the 49-meter band in about 2 minutes.
0: Okay, thank you very much, Michael.

This is Carl Mitchell once again interrupting programming from Radio North Sea International. A quick message to those on the Tug Husky. You are in danger if you should use your water cannon, which we see now that you are preparing on the deck of your tugboat. You are in danger of three reasons, because there are three transmitter lines upstairs, antennas, which if water should touch it would mean quite possibly death to anyone involved on the other end. Water reaching up towards the antenna will arc back towards you and will not unfortunately put us out of commission as far as you're concerned. We say this if only to waylay any human death or fatality or injury. We'll remind you once again, please do not use water aimed in the direction of the antennas on R&I, due to the fact that it will cause you personal harm, if not death.

Jefferson Airplane with the voice of Great Slick, and that's Hit Bound from R and I. Well, actually, it's a hit in Holland right now. That's Somebody to Love. And I'll tell you one thing, all of us out here on the Amoebo too this afternoon have many people to love, especially thanks for much of your cooperation. As a matter of fact, we'd like to extend our thanks right now to those on the Veronica tender, on the small boat which came over from Veronica to aid us in our help. That's Radio Veronica. Thanks a lot, lads. And we'll be seeing you very shortly. I see your boat is pulling up alongside the Amoebo too. And we'll have a bit of a chat there. In spite of everything bad that could have occurred today, it's fantastic to see the cooperation and the help. We thank you ever so much from every single person who helped in this particular situation this afternoon, especially to something like several hundred people who have come out towards the Amoebo too, in small boats, in large boats, to help us in this particular thing with Mr. Mundes and Mr. Ehrman. Thank you ever so much once again. We'll be returning to normal programs rather shortly. However, if more developments should come up, we shall keep you informed. As a matter of fact, a rather good day to keep good music going, so why don't we continue on with Donovan. His new single release comes from his LP Open Road. They call it Ricky Tikki Tavi.

0: finally, news of the Isle of Wight Festival, where fans are at present watching concerts, suffered the coldest night of the week last night. It's thought that it's due to the weather that some of the shops that were selling camping equipment was broken into during the night. Also stolen were items of jewellery and some cash. According to some fans, the supply of food is diminishing and the cigarettes are practically run out. And among the artists appearing in today's concert are The Doors, The Who, Joni Mitchell, John Sebastian, Emerson, Lake and Palmer, and Mungo Jerry.
1: I hope that gave us, me, Les, and whoever else might have been there at the time, a taste of what happened that afternoon.
2: Mm. Yeah,
1: it was played out to. I think it's fair to say R&I must have had millions of listeners across Europe. I was in my mate's tent in some allotments behind his house, and I was on my own. I thought we've all got to listen to this, so I raced into his house, and they were all sitting there. I think they were watching some football match or grandstand or something. I said, come and listen to this, but nobody came out, so I was all on my own. But, wow, it was such a... I don't think exciting was the word to use. It was concern at our free radio station was under threat, completely under threat. Now,
2: yeah.
1: Anyway, what this hour is also about is it was a momentous day for me personally, and
2: as it turned out,
1: I'd already had lots of mates such as John and Johnny and Jez, who was also known as Jerry or Jeremy, and then I'd met a girl called Jane, and then Jez said, let's go and see Les, and I went round Les's, and in the garden there was Jan and Jill, your sisters, and their friend Jude was there.
2: Oh, yes.
1: And another girl, Christine Stannard, she pointed me towards a friend who was called Jane. Do you get some kind of sequence going on there? Every person I knew that year seemed to begin with the letter J. So it was time to move on. And that happened that day to me. Anyway, later on that afternoon, me and my mate Jerry, Jeremy, Jez, we went out on our bikes because we were only 15 years old, and we went to meet up with some lads who were doing a paper round, and they had this girl with them who I more or less ignored the first time. And then we met up again about 60 minutes later, and I noticed the girl was looking at me, and I thought, well, she's far too young. Would you say it was about right that I probably thought that?
3: I should think so, yes.
1: Yeah, because you were 12 years old. And so, anyway, the next morning, me and my mate Jerry, we were in his tent in the allotments behind his house. And I think it must have been you and your sister turned up at the tent.
3: Yeah, I think it was.
1: Yeah, and I think you got in the tent. I thought, wow, this girl.
3: Yes.
1: I'm not used to this at all. And I think you asked me what the time was.
3: Yes, I did ask. Yeah.
1: Yeah, you must have. Then your head was sort of on my arm all of a sudden. I thought, gosh.
3: What a picture.
1: But I still thought she's far too young, and yet there was it was very flattering to know that any girl would be after me. Anyway, that you must have gone home for your dinner then, and we met up that afternoon, and we had our first kiss.
3: Yeah, we did, didn't we?
1: You soon bloomed and blossomed, and I clearly, quickly must have fallen in love with you, because it was my last year at school, Deacon's Grammar School. And I remember rushing home, having a quick tea, and rushing out of my RSW 16 to be in Warrington Church Street in time to meet you off your school bus.
3: Yeah, I did.
1: And when I walked you home, went to see my mate, and then we must have met up in the evening again.
3: Yeah.
1: And that went on, and here we are. Here we are now, 50 years later, and this is the day, the 29th of August 1970, when we first met. I suppose the first music that we shared a liking for was the Naz, written by Todd Rundgren, both sides of a single on SGC Records, Hello It's Me, and Crowded, and they had great significance for us. If you listen to the words now, that's right, isn't it?
3: Yeah. Lovely song.

0: Wow, that was good.
1: Yeah, so as you could, if you heard, listen to the lyrics, Les, that had special significance when you're young and in love.
0: Well, yes, of course. We were young. I was too busy looking at bands and going to festivals, and you'd moved on from that scene, hadn't you? Or maybe you hadn't even started on the scene.
1: Oh, I'd moved on from the letter J to the letter K, okay. Kathy. And this was the other side of the single, which also had great significance for us.

0: Todd Rundgren's composition, The Naz, and Crowded, not sung by Todd, according to the album sleeve, sung by Stukey. And Todd played the vibes on Hello, It's Me. Then a few weeks later, this was still the autumn of 1970, you said, I've heard someone who you know and I like it. I thought, well, who will you know that I like, because I was into King Crimson and all sorts of prog and heavy stuff, and it turned out it was Mark Bolan, T-Rex. I thought, gosh, I don't even know this one. All I knew was Tyrannosaurus Rex. Anyway, it was Ride a White Swan.
1: Yep, that's right.

0: greet you with Chris B, where pomposity and pretentiousness know no bounds.
1: That was Ride a White Swan, T-Rex, and for Christmas, that must have been your parents brought it for you, the best of T-Rex on Fly Record. Well, of course, it wasn't T-Rex, it was Tyrannosaurus Rex. But in amongst those tracks was one off their final album under the name of Tyrannosaurus Rex, A Beard of Stars, and the track was called Elemental Chard. And I remember you being my own personal disco dolly go-go girl in your parents' lounge.
2: Yeah, I love dancing.
1: Yeah, and your hair. You had lovely, long, wavy, dark hair, and you were shaking your head.
2: Oh,
1: and
2: I don't remember that.
1: And your hair was all over the place. Yeah, yeah. Elemental Child, Tyrannosaurus Rex.

I've got a single here by Alice Cooper, and this was it says on it, "Love from Chris to Kathy. School's out." And on the other side I've written to Kathy from Chris Bent, September 70 to September 72. Very traumatic time that September, because we'd clearly fallen out, and I thought I'd fallen by the wayside. But that evening I went to a party and met another girl. So it all seemed like it was completely finished.

0: Interesting.
1: If you've only ever heard the LP version of that, you'll know that it slows down at the end. But that's the single, and you don't hear the slow down, you hear the complete fade out. This is the album mix.
0: Yeah.
1: But the single, such is the tedia, well, as we head toward the unknown region.
2: With that single, were you actually out of school then? Was that came out that summer
1: That was 1972, by which time, because I left school in June, July 71.
2: I left before then.
1: I think you left in 70. Yeah. So I'd already been left school for a year when that single came out. But in 1972...
2: I was virtually 18 when I left.
1: Yes, yeah. In the summer of 72, I'd reached the grand age of 17, but Kathy was still only 14. Anyway, I think it was on the Tuesday night, I decided to come to your house to recover my mate's guitar tab book or some library books that he needed to have back. I thought, right, I expected a confrontation. But instead of a confrontation, your mum said to you, tell him. Huh. Something about right?
3: Yes.
1: What I didn't know was while I was riding round to see you, a distance of some, you must have moved about 10 to 12 or more miles away, mm-hmm. you'd call the telephone box in the street a few doors away from where I lived. And poor Mr. Binns had answered the phone, and he'd come across to my house and said to my dad, your boy's breaking some girl's heart here. Mm-hmm. So is that right? You did phone up the...
3: Yeah, I did.
1: And what did you say to the man? Can you remember? Roughly...
3: I don't know. I just told him to go around your house, I think. I don't know.
1: And ask me to contact you.
3: Yeah, that's right.
1: Yeah, yeah. But I was already round your house, boy. And so we got back together again.
3: Mm-hmm. Yep, we did.
1: And we've been together ever since.
3: Yeah.
1: Through thick and thin, thick and fat and...
3: Yeah.
1: I wasn't very good to you when you said, listen to this song, and it was sweet with what was it called?
3: Funny.
1: The words from you to me, and now from me to you, were so very good. Tell me.

0: I think the first gig, the first concert you that you were allowed out to, bearing in mind that you were only 12 years old in 1970, I think the first one I was able to take you to was Cockney Rebel. And they, it was at the Cambridge Corn Exchange. I think the single at the time was Judy Teen. But you really liked Sebastian.
1: Yeah, I did.
0: From their first album, The Human Menagerie.
1: Yeah.

Your Persian eyes sparkle, your lips ruby blue. Never speak a sound. And you are so gay with Parisian demands. You can run around. Your view of society screws up my mind like you'll never know. Lead me away. Come inside, see my mind.

hanged in a Bowery saloon. Lots of story to Syrian love. Pain lines your face, you are shadow, and glitter is out of sight. No courtesan could begin to this.

0: And thanks to Kathy keeping a diary, in 1974, she's written here, Saturday the 13th of April, which was Easter, went to Cambridge Corn Exchange to see Jailbait and Cockney Rebel.
1: Wow.

0: a good one to play for both of us is I Want Her, She Wants Me. It's nice, isn't it?
1: Isn't it?
0: Well, thank you very much for...
1: Yeah, I didn't say much, did I?
0: No, but at least you're not a figment of my imagination. And the listeners do know that you do exist.
1: Oh, yeah. I'm really here.
0: And you're really there, yeah, so... thank you very much. Maybe you'll drop by.
1: And say a few more words next
0: time. Say a few more words. The zombies.